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4: Your four-day forecast for the Mallee for Sunday. Partly cloudy with southeasterly winds, turning southerly throughout the morning and then becoming light by the evening. Monday, mostly sunny, light winds 25. Tuesday, mostly sunny, light winds 30. And Wednesday, partly cloudy, a top 30. Heading for a high on Sunday in Swan Hill and Kerang of 21, Mildura 23, Horsham 17 and Bendigo expecting a top of 18.
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latest info and giveaways are on our Facebook page, No Cap. It's time to get back on Facebook because we're there. 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

0: Throwback to the 90s there, Tal Bachman. She's so high. It is the music that makes you feel good. Australia's own Ocean Alley on the way. Plus, this Aussie DJ, Yes Boone, who is taking the hell off right now. His track, All I Really Want, is coming up real soon.
1: Seriously.
2: Feel it, can't you? 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

Bonnie Winks Swan Hill open Sundays 10 to 4 because they're serious about sleep. 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

0: Fearless Baxter, Murder on the Dance Floor. It is music that makes you feel good. Now, The Weeknd has said that after his most recent album, he was not going to be called The Weeknd anymore. He was going to start going by his government name, Abel Tesfaye. And he tested it out and he changed his mind and he said, no, I think I'm going to stick with The Weeknd, which just goes to show, when you learn things and you test things out, if you don't like them, you don't have to stick with them. You can change your mind and update your opinion on things. The Weeknd sure did. We get his track Dancing in the Flames on real soon. Bruno Mars coming up as well.
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0: Temper Trap with Love Lost. It is music that makes you feel good. All right, stand by. Ariana Grande on the way off of her brand new album, Petal. Plus, Mr. 305 himself, Mr. Worldwide, Mr. Guinness World Records holder, having the most number of people wearing a bald cap in the same venue at the same time. Pitbull coming up after 11 o'clock.
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19: Your four-day forecast for the Mallee for Sunday. Partly cloudy with southeasterly winds, turning southerly throughout the morning and then becoming light by the evening. Monday, mostly sunny, light winds 25. Tuesday, mostly sunny, light winds 30. And Wednesday, partly cloudy, a top 30. Heading for a high on Sunday in Swan Hill and Kerrang of 21, Mildura 23, Horsham 17 and Bendigo expecting a top of 18.
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19: Right now, 15 degrees.
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1: Me not working hard. 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Or better yet, go to Times Square, take a picture of me with a Kodak. 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

0: I mean, she's just been smashing up the ARIA charts for, what, like 14, 15 weeks at this point. Olivia Rodrigo cannot be stopped. That is drop dead. It is music that makes you feel good. We got a whole bunch more music on the way. Milky with Molegrab. Molegrab, an Aussie DJ, remixing Milky's classic, Just the Way You Are. And straight after this, Lil Miss Taylor Swift.
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40 Winks Swan Hill open Sundays 10 to 4 because they're serious about sleep. 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
1: Benson Boone with Beautiful Things. It is music that makes you feel good. Triana with you. We got Dasha on the way real soon. Plus, I think unquestionably the biggest song on the planet right now from Ella Langley, Choosin' Texas, Australia. There are more people listening in Sydney or in Melbourne than in some like US capital cities. Australia has gone absolutely wild for Ella Langley. Choosin' Texas is coming up in the next 10 minutes.
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0: 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I know you've heard from DOD and Poppy Bascom, Think About Us. Man, Sonny Federa, he's a real one. 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
16: Your four-day forecast for the Mallee, staying partly cloudy for the rest of the afternoon. Southerly winds 15 to 20 kilometres per hour, increasing throughout the afternoon. Monday, mostly sunny, light winds becoming easterly, 25. Tuesday, mostly sunny, with light winds becoming north to northeasterly, expecting 30. And for Wednesday, partly cloudy, slight chance of a shower in the afternoon and evening. North to northeasterly winds heading for 30.
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16: At the moment, 16 degrees.
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Well, I like

0: You know when you're a kid and your parents would be like, oi, don't climb on that. Get down. You'll fall and you'll hurt yourself. Or was that just me? Anyway, if you had parents who told you that and you were like, well, I don't know what you're talking about. I'm going to be fine. I beg you to go and watch the video of Alex Warren falling off of the side of the handrail at the Rod Laver Arena show that he did last week and just slamming his face into the ground. It is violent, vicious footage that he is very much laughing at in retrospect. It's worth checking out. Huge vouch. Well done, Alex Warren. You know how to take a fall. Stand by. Miley's on the way after this. And a classic from George Michael, not far away as well.
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0: I kind of pop on your Sunday arvo. It's music that makes you feel good. Olivia Dean coming up real soon. Plus, a song that Gracie Abrams wrote when she and Aaron Dessner, who were both working on the song, really, according to Aaron, hit a wall creatively. They were really struggling that day. And then all of a sudden, this song fell out of them. It's called Hit the Wall. Kind of ironic how that works, hey? We'll get that on next.
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0: music that makes you feel good. My name is Triana Butler and I am out of here. Thank you for hanging out with me today. It's been real. Andy is in next and she's kicking things off real old school with Avril Lavigne's Complicated. Get out your backwards hats. Get out your old school ties. Get out way too much eyeliner and then put on even a little bit more. That is coming up straight after 1 o'clock. I'll catch you next time.
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21: Your four-day forecast for the Mallee, staying partly cloudy for the rest of the afternoon. Southerly winds 15 to 20 kilometres per hour increasing throughout the afternoon. Monday, mostly sunny, light winds becoming easterly, 25. Tuesday, mostly sunny, with light winds becoming north to northeasterly, expecting 30. And for Wednesday, partly cloudy, slight chance of a shower in the afternoon and evening. North to northeasterly winds heading for 30.
9: Holtz Isuzu Ute 2025 model clearance on now.
22: LMCT 235.
21: At the moment, 16 degrees.
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0: it's Andy at the home of music that makes you feel good. Hope you're having a brilliant Sunday. We got this shortly. Lute and Colin Hayes down under, right after Ed Sheeran.
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Meantime, it's music that makes you feel good right here from Tame Impala next.

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0: Ali there. The grand final done and dusted. I hope today is a bit more low-key for you. If that's what you're after, if you're backing it up with another big one, enjoy. Whatever you're up to, we've got your music sorted. Sunny Federo just a couple of minutes away. Cat's Eye with Animal and more music that makes you feel good after the 2 o'clock weather.
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20: Your four-day forecast for the Mallee, staying partly cloudy for the rest of the afternoon. Southerly winds 15 to 20 kilometres per hour, increasing throughout the afternoon. Monday, mostly sunny, light winds becoming easterly, 25. Tuesday, mostly sunny, with light winds becoming north to northeasterly, expecting 30. And for Wednesday, partly cloudy, slight chance of a shower in the afternoon and evening. North to northeasterly winds heading for 30.
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20: Currently 17 degrees.
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1: Dave and Tam's Rain Dance. It's Andy here. Miley, that's Miley Cyrus, but we just call her Miley now, has released her latest album called Bass Persuades. We've been playing a lot of her newie, the title track from it, but in about 10 minutes, we are going back to Something Beautiful, the album she released last year, for this.
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0: Hey, it's Andy. Thanks for having us on. This is where you'll hear music that makes you feel good all weekend, just like this. Stella Lefty and Boston. I'm playing that next. She's here in Australia in just a couple of weeks playing a handful of shows across Sydney and Melbourne. Great tickets to get a hold of if you have.
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15: Your four-day forecast for the Mallee, staying partly cloudy for the rest of the afternoon. Southerly winds 15 to 20 kilometres per hour, increasing throughout the afternoon. Monday, mostly sunny, light winds becoming easterly, 25. Tuesday, mostly sunny, with light winds becoming north to northeasterly, expecting 30. And for Wednesday, partly cloudy, slight chance of a shower in the afternoon and evening. North to northeasterly winds heading for 30.
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15: Right now, 18 degrees.
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0: Disco Line's Tinashe, No Broke Boys. We're live on Listener right now. 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

0: can be a good season to open the sunroof on some days, as long as you don't have hay fever and are sneezing your head off most of the time like I am. 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And a huge shout out to all the volunteers who man those driver reviver sites throughout the year. Noah Kahan shortly at the home of music that makes you feel good.
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1: Dasha and Memo. Hello, it's Andy. And in around 15 minutes, Somba and Homewrecker, the Kid Laroi with Girls, and we're chucking on some White Stripes as well. This is the home of music that makes you feel good all weekend.
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17: Your four-day forecast for the Mallee, staying partly cloudy for the rest of the afternoon. Southerly winds 15 to 20 kilometres per hour, increasing throughout the afternoon. Monday, mostly sunny, light winds becoming easterly, 25. Tuesday, mostly sunny, with light winds becoming north to northeasterly, expecting 30. And for Wednesday, partly cloudy, slight chance of a shower in the afternoon and evening. North to northeasterly winds heading for 30.
18: Holtz Isuzu Ute 2025 model clearance on now.
19: MMCT 235.
17: Right now, 18 degrees.
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0: 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Our station is on socials. Come find us, chuck us a follow, say hello. We'd love to hear from you. 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Benson Boone, Mr. Electric Blue, just a couple of minutes away. We're also playing Teddy Swims, Mr. Know-It-All, and more music that makes you feel good, the Savo.
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0: This time last weekend, we were gearing up for John Farnham's tribute concert. It happened at Rod Laver Live. It was also screened at Select Hoyt Cinemas across the country with well over 20,000 people catching that live. That's amazing. And it was such a special show as well. I'm sure you saw lots of clips online. I know I've seen lots of bits here and there. Now, in really great news for those of us who missed the whole thing, Hoyts is bringing it back. There's going to be a special re-edited cinema version of the concert. I don't know when that will be showing, but as soon as I find out, I'll keep you posted. Meantime, it's more music that makes you feel good here. Cyril, Breathless, in just a minute.
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19: Your four-day forecast for the Mallee, staying partly cloudy for the rest of the afternoon. Southerly winds 15 to 20 kilometres per hour, increasing throughout the afternoon. Monday, mostly sunny, light winds becoming easterly, 25. Tuesday, mostly sunny, with light winds becoming north to northeasterly, expecting 30. And for Wednesday, partly cloudy, slight chance of a shower in the afternoon and evening. North to northeasterly winds heading for 30.
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19: Currently 17 degrees.
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Bruno Mars in Australia summer next year on the Romantic Tour. I've got K-pop Demon Hunters Golden to play for us in around 10 minutes. And I love a good cover, especially when Kelly Clarkson is doing it. And she is so famous for these. But have you heard her version of Golden? Here's a little taste.

0: She sang that live on the last episode of the Kelly Clarkson Show. If you haven't seen it and you're interested in hearing how she hits every single note perfectly, go and find it. Watch the whole thing. It really is amazing.
1: 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It's you.
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0: It's music that makes you feel good all weekend. We're one song away from G Flip. And Bed on Fire, one of the nominees for Song of the Year in this year's ARIA Awards. 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

0: Gnocchi and more grab, just the way you are. It's Andy, and from 6, it's more music that makes you feel good. 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
19: Your four-day forecast for the Mallee for Monday. Mostly sunny with light winds becoming easterly, 15 to 20 kilometres per hour. Tuesday, partly cloudy, 29. Wednesday, cloudy, slight chance of a shower, 30. And Thursday, cloudy, showers increasing, expecting 28. Heading for high on Monday in Swan Hill and Kerang of 25, Mildura 26, Horsham 21, and Bendigo on Monday expecting a top of 21.
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19: Currently 17 degrees.
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3: Your four-day forecast for the Mallee for Monday. Mostly sunny with light winds becoming easterly, 15 to 20 kilometres per hour. Tuesday, partly cloudy, 29. Wednesday, cloudy, slight chance of a shower, 30. And Thursday, cloudy, showers increasing, expecting 28. Heading for high on Monday in Swan Hill and Kerrang of 25, Mildura 26, Horsham 21, and Bendigo on Monday expecting a top of 21.
2: Holtz Isuzu Ute 2025 model clearance on now.
4: LMCT 235.
3: Right now, 15 degrees.
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3: Your four-day forecast for the Mallee for Monday. Mostly sunny with light winds becoming easterly, 15 to 20 kilometres per hour. Tuesday, partly cloudy, 29. Wednesday, cloudy, slight chance of a shower, 30. And Thursday, cloudy, showers increasing, expecting 28. Heading for high on Monday in Swan Hill and Kerrang of 25, Mildura 26, Horsham 21, and Bendigo on Monday expecting a top of 21.
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4: Your four-day forecast for the Mallee for Monday. Mostly sunny with light winds becoming easterly, 15 to 20 kilometres per hour. Tuesday, partly cloudy, 29. Wednesday, cloudy, slight chance of a shower, 30. And Thursday, cloudy, showers increasing, expecting 28. Heading for high on Monday in Swan Hill and Kerrang of 25, Mildura 26, Horsham 21, and Bendigo on Monday expecting a top of 21.
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3: Your four-day forecast for the Mallee for Monday. Mostly sunny with light winds becoming easterly, 15 to 20 kilometres per hour. Tuesday, partly cloudy, 29. Wednesday, cloudy, slight chance of a shower, 30. And Thursday, cloudy, showers increasing, expecting 28. Heading for high on Monday in Swan Hill and Kerrang of 25, Mildura 26, Horsham 21, and Bendigo on Monday expecting a top of 21.
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0: And then he said, what about you? 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
0: 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I did my calf in one and my hamstring in another. 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
3: Your four-day forecast for the Mallee for Monday. Mostly sunny with light winds becoming easterly, 15 to 20 kilometres per hour. Tuesday, partly cloudy, 29. Wednesday, cloudy, slight chance of a shower, 30. And Thursday, cloudy, showers increasing, expecting 28. Heading for high on Monday in Swan Hill and Kerrang of 25, Mildura 26, Horsham 21, and Bendigo on Monday expecting a top of 21.
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3: Currently, it's 9 degrees.
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11: We've managed to pull a few names together, and it's time to start drip feeding this lineup.
6: Like, you know, when you walk around the Adelaide markets, there's those little cubes of cheese sitting on the top of the deli.
11: You're listening to us right now. I know you are. And just like Matt and I walking past that cheese, you'll want to scoff it all at once. But it's rude.
6: Yeah.
11: You can't just take those little toothpicks and eat them all at once. We need to ration it out.
6: Alex Dyson, we're not even going to let you take three of the little cubes and pretend that you've got other family members that you're going to give them to. Oh, I've just got to give this to my wife and child, and then you walk off into the crowd knowing full well they're all three of them are for you.
11: Yep.
6: We're not letting that happen.
11: No, so we're going to give you, across the week, we'll pick a day and give you some clues for a particular artist. The first artist announced, they are playing Brizzy, but if you can guess it right, as well as the other two names we're going to give you this week, and be the first to message us all three names correctly, you'll win two tickets to the rave of your choice. Now, this is the Brisbane lineup, but as I mentioned, any rave up for grabs. So, Matt O'Kine, without further ado, should we hear clue number one?
6: Yeah, I haven't heard this yet, so I'm feeling excited.
13: I am a multi-instrumentalist, singer and electronic producer from Brisbane.
11: Ooh, okay, multi-instrumentalists. That's always impressive because I did piano growing up, and then I remember the first time I watched someone who could play piano and play guitar. I'm like, hang on, how do you have time for that? How do you know how to do that? I thought you were only allowed to do one instrument.
6: Bro, I did some live Boilermakers sets like about a year ago with this incredible musician, Lee. He was like the music director of them. And he was rocking two keyboards at once.
11: Oh.
6: You know, so he's hitting the bass line on one. He's changing instruments on the top keyboard. Yeah. So it sounds like a, you know, saxophone or whatever. And the bottom keyboard is the keyboard. And he's just playing two different music lines. I don't know how you do it.
11: It's pretty tough. All right. You might not be able to get that, so we'll try another clue. Here we go. Clue number two.
13: I have performed at Falls Festival, Groove in the Moose, Splendor in the Grass, South by Southwest, and Coachella.
11: Ooh!
6: Hello! Okay. Them some big chips right there.
11: All right. We're going to be adding Matt and Alex 5 Raves in 5 Days alongside Coachella in this particular artist's resume. Get your thinking caps on. If you know, feel free to message. But also, if you don't worry, maybe later in the show, as a reward for listening to a full Monday pod, we might give you a cheeky third clue as well. So, and are we accepting people messaging now, Bron, if they know who it is? Or does it need to all guesses come in the one message?
1: I would prefer all three in one message.
11: Okay, well, no, you heard it here first.
6: Actually, Alex, send in your guesses letter by letter to Bron. Directly to her mobile phone number, which is 04. No, we'll wait.
11: All right,
6: we'll wait.
11: That's all right. People can hold on to their guesses.
6: And you will have to listen across the week. We will be accepting your guesses as of Friday, all three. Mm. Who do you think is going to be joining us? The special guest DJs for the raves. Now, I should add that tickets are selling fast, though. So I wouldn't just bank on the idea that you might win one. If you're really keen to go, please head to mattandalex.com.au, get a ticket and be heck sure that you're going to make it, because you aren't going to miss it. When you hear these lineups, hoo-wee, I'm excited.
11: Matt, you ever got a last-minute call-up, that 11th-hour invite?
6: Oh, did I ever. Still greatest day of my life.
11: Yeah.
6: Playing second 11, Ipswich Grammar. Oh, no, under 16 A's, Ipswich Grammar. Score 36 runs in quick fire time.
11: Yep.
6: I'm on a hat trick as a bowler as well. I reckon I got him out. It was LB, plum as.
11: On the final third ball.
6: Yeah, yep. But our coach was the umpire. So I reckon he didn't want to give it. But I reckon he knew.
11: Yeah.
6: Even the batsman down the other end of the team that we were facing, he was like, whoa. Oh. Yeah, I'm like, yeah, you know. So then get on the bus, come back to Brisbane. The bus drops us off at State High. The first 11 coach says, we need a player. We're a player short quickly. Who wants to do it? And
11: you've
6: after
11: just gotten back.
6: After my ripping game in under 16 A's, my coach says, give it to Matt. So I go on the field, take a catch. That night, go to a party, kiss the girl that I like. But easily still one of the best days of my entire life, I'm telling you.
11: Oh, man, I can't beat that.
6: Nah, you can't.
11: I can't beat that.
6: 36, almost hat trick, catch for the first, kiss from your crush. That's all you need in life.
11: You were living a teen movie at that point. Did Wheatus sing a theme song about you or something at that? Damn, son. Oh, God,
6: so
11: I don't
6: have
11: that.
6: Have you had the last minute call up?
11: Well, I was just at Comedy Republic on Wednesday night. And good things happen when you're in that venue, obviously. But sitting there, we just finished our meeting and this group of people came in. They'd made a sort of booking. It was like a conference. And they're like, oh, we're just going to come on and put on a bar tab or something. We've got some sushi coming in. And the lady came in and she was getting a drink. And she said to the bartender, oh, what's that? It was a photo of my book behind the bar, The Apocalypse and Other Mild Inconveniences, right? And Luke says, oh, that's Alex's book. He's sitting over there. I'm like, hello. I'm like, what's it about? I'm like, oh, you know, it's about a kid who wants to be a stand-up comedian, but it's the future. Nothing's really funny. His house and town is sort of under threat of fire and stuff. It's like, oh, my God. We're all here. This is a conference about using humor. We're doing a conference about using humor to help prevent climate change. And I was like, oh, well, that fits in quite nicely. She goes, do you want to come to the conference tomorrow for the next 2 days? We've got a room for you. Come along.
6: Wait a second. I think I know where this is. I think I was supposed to go to it.
11: Really?
6: Yeah.
11: You got the invite.
6: I think you got my room. I'm not joking. I know exactly what you're talking about.
11: Yeah. And I was thinking, why is it Matt here? Because all these people start rocking up. Like Brett Blake was there, Ben Knights, John Safran rocked up.
6: Yeah.
11: Buddy Nash Edgerton was hanging out, telling stories about filming video clips with Bob Dylan. Like,
6: I was supposed to be there. I said I couldn't make it.
11: So wait, so my talkback topic of when you were a last minute invite, you have a similar one of when have you dropped out at the last minute? Are you telling me our talkback topics have intertwined?
6: I can't believe that I really wanted to go.
11: Yeah, well, I ran into the person who's like talking about developing your script, your book into a movie. She's like, yeah, I'm helping Matt O'Kine out with that. And I'm like, sick. Where is he?
6: Well, God damn it.
11: But it's all right, but it was at a winery, so I drank the wine for you.
6: Oh, thank you. That makes me feel much better.
11: I'm not sure if they had enough time to actually change the names on the room, and so that minibar bill, man, thank you so much for covering that.
6: To be honest, I couldn't do it. I couldn't go to this thing about climate change on the same day that I was dropping the latest Boilermakers track yesterday, me. Mm. I just said it would be irresponsible for me to talk,
11: very
6: to be in a room talking about how to stop, you know, bushfires and stuff when I'm literally dropping that fire all over the place. So I had to apologize for that.
11: Yeah.
6: Hey, and I also should say thank you to everyone who listened to our Husey chat, by the way.
11: Oh, well, a few of the people there were bringing it up.
6: Yeah, so if you haven't listened, go back and listen to it. We've loved hearing your feedback, seeing your feedback, Bron. People have been very supportive. And other people have been saying, oh, you should have done this. Would have been better if you did this. And that's completely valid. So thank you very much. You know, we're not perfect.
11: Yeah.
6: We're doing our best, and we appreciate you guys giving us your time and your feedback.
11: And your recommendations and your various things. It is good. It's funny, all the things that we didn't get to that I would have loved to talk about as well.
14: 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It's Matt and Alex, the all-day breakfast podcast for your early morning. 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
8: Your four-day forecast for the Mallee for Monday. Mostly sunny with light winds becoming easterly, 15 to 20 kilometres per hour. Tuesday, partly cloudy, 29. Wednesday, cloudy, slight chance of a shower, 30. And Thursday, cloudy, showers increasing, expecting 28. Heading for high on Monday in Swan Hill and Kerang of 25, Mildura 26, Horsham 21, and Bendigo on Monday expecting a top of 21.
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12: No, Josiah, it's Hazen here with Fifi, Fev and Nick. Good morning, guys.
13: Good morning, but guys, we've got a treat for you. You're going to love this,
12: Hazen.
13: Fev and Nick. It wouldn't. Hazen's just a treat every day that Josiah's not here. Like, we love Josiah. We don't want Josiah not to be here. But if he's not here, look at this. Amazing. Yeah. It's amazing, Hazen.
14: Oh, look at this.
12: Yeah. Well, yeah, was that a good or a bad contest?
13: No, it's
15: so
13: good.
15: Much better.
13: Very good.
15: So we don't understand why is the better player on the bench. I don't know.
12: Well, Josiah's not here. He's lost his voice.
13: Yeah, and this is brilliant. Ready? So Leon rang him yesterday to check if he was coming in today, but was recording the conversation. Are you ready for Josiah's voice? Here we go.
14: You don't sound great.
16: I miss you guys so much.
14: Yeah, I think maybe we'll let Aizen hang around for another day.
16: I can't help it. Is it just who I am now?
17: Well, I went to the doctor this morning, Leon.
14: An Eastern doctor or a proper doctor?
17: No, a naturopath.
14: Not a doctor, but okay.
17: No, an actual doctor. It's viral laryngitis.
13: Oh,
18: that's great voice because he had a bender.
13: No, real. That's
18: I know people
13: that
18: have done
13: real.
18: That. People put on fake Daily voices Stange. All the time.
19: I hate to be nitpicky, but Aizen did say the best city in Melbourne.
15: Oh, did I say that? Sorry, the best city in the world.
20: It is correct.
15: Which is Melbourne.
20: It is the best city in Melbourne.
18: Yeah, there's a lot of other cities.
20: No other competition.
18: The city of Casey.
20: The city of Whittlesea.
18: There's a lot of cities, mate. So if you want to nitpick, there's a lot of cities here.
15: Exactly. Are you on this panel? Yes. No.
13: Happy hour. Now, Melbourne is NFL crazy at the moment. We're mad for it. The 49ers, they turned up last Friday, and aren't they owning the town?
18: Oh, yeah. God.
15: Rams are waiting.
13: Yeah, where are the Rams?
18: No one cares for the Rams
13: Americans
18: anymore.
13: Americans have descended, and we have a superstar in the studio right now leading the coverage for ESPN. Phil Murphy, welcome to the show.
21: Thank you guys for having me. The hospitality is coming out, waking me up here in the morning. It's been fantastic. Yeah, NFL's what, counting the hours to kickoff and game two. Two of 272 we have over here at the MCG. It's pretty impressive.
13: Now, this is big, Phil. I mean, I you've correctly identified I'm the sports person on the team, so I know a lot about this.
21: I felt the eye rolls before I saw
13: you. Did, I'm sure you did. But because we're all excited. Melbourne, you would know, we are the biggest sport. We're the sports capital of Australia. Yeah. We love our sport. We'll turn up. We'll watch anything. There has been such hype about this over the last 12 months. But this is actually a big game for Americans. Like, all America will be all eyes on Melbourne.
21: Oh, yeah, and I mentioned there are 272 games in the NFL season. That's just how the math works. This is going to be a top 5 or 10 game all year. It's so significant. Two teams that, if you and I were chatting in February, either one of these could well be in the Super Bowl.
13: Wow.
21: And this is different from when the NFL first started expanding into London. They were sending teams over there as punishment.
18: Yeah.
21: It was like
18: yeah.
21: Jets and yeah. Browns, and please yeah. come to Wembley for this. That's
18: the
21: not
18: Texans
21: the case here.
18: Take over. Over
21: in fact,
18: Jacksonville.
21: a buddy of mine named Doug Clawson, I'll shout him out, but he posted that this is the most combined all-pro selections, which is kind of the All-Australia equivalent, most combined all-pro selections for any two NFL teams sharing a field since 1999.
18: Wow.
21: And that's just star power and then great teams that, again, will be relevant come January, no matter what happens.
18: That's hopefully if McCaffrey and Kittle get up, because Kittle's coming back from an Achilles. Yeah. High tear in his calf. Don't want to bore you with that.
15: He's running around yesterday.
18: He played. He did some snaps. Now, this is weird. This is like, you know, like if a housewife come in or someone that you watch on a TV.
13: Real Housewives of anything?
18: I watch this man every day on TV because I am all sport. Thanks, American man. Sport, NBA. So this is like a bit of I don't really get, you know.
13: Starstruck?
18: I've interviewed the biggest American stars in the world, but I see you every day. They crossed you the sidelines and I listen and I'm like, oh, there he is, and now you're in here. Now the Rams.
15: Get it together, Fev.
18: Yeah, the Rams home game. They've built it up, and they wanted everyone to go for the Rams. Yeah. They decided they sent some people out here to test the travel and the jet lag. So they're not flying into the day before. The 49ers have come out last Friday, and I sat with a few of them in the box on Friday night at the AFL game. They've nailed this. They have. Everyone in Melbourne's now going to be going for the 49ers. So it's not really a home game for the Rams, who are the Super Bowl favorites.
21: Yeah, I'll defend the Rams in the sense that they did send people out, and they think this is the best way to win this game. And this is a very relevant game for the Rams. So they are taking this seriously. As somebody who's now done this flight 3 times, I don't know how in the world you can play an NFL game at the top of your ability with just being nocturnal for one day and then flying home. And they do have an extra day on the backside. They're a Monday Night Football Week 2 at home against the Giants. But to your point, the 49ers, to adjust their body clocks, they've been practicing over at Amy Park, going through the things out. They're adjusted.
18: Yeah.
21: They're ready to roll, getting up early in the morning, and they're winning over the neutrals.
18: Yeah.
21: And it's a great that's what the NFL is intending to do here, is to get people who barrack for these teams and are willing to get up at 3, 4, 5 o'clock on Monday mornings to support the clubs. And so signing things for fans, being out and around town, going having dinner, enjoying Melbourne, like, kudos to the 49ers for doing that.
18: Well, we love the NFL because on a Monday morning, which is Sunday, your time, it is on this TV.
15: Yeah, those screens.
18: And ESPN is on that screen, and Fee will be talking to us like this, and we'll just be watching.
15: Yeah, Fee will be telling us actually some pretty grim news from around the city, and then
18: we'll
15: she'll
18: be like,
15: just
18: touchdown! Get... So Monday, Tuesday, she don't like us on Monday, Tuesday because we love
21: you. I appreciate that so much, but I kind of experienced it as a kid. I lived in Europe for a couple of years, so I missed it on the other end. NFL games were early in the day, but if they were primetime sport, I would have to stay up late, and no matter what the sporting code was. So when I started doing NFL coverage for Australia, you guys are the most dedicated, loyal fan base there is, just how the time works. You earn it. So I was seeing a story about a 49ers fan called Shane who had just been supporting the team for the 80s. The 49ers posted it on their Instagram story. And he was nearly in tears talking about when he found out his club was coming to Melbourne. And they're going to be 8, 10, 12-year-old kids who are out there and just like, oh, yeah, I'm going to cheer for the red team.
18: Yeah.
21: And this is going to make or break Monday mornings for the rest of their lives.
18: Yeah.
21: Because they're going to have a new team with vested interest, and that's what the NFL intends when they come here for this game.
13: Can I ask you a question, Phil? I've never asked this, but why are you coming? Like, why are they here?
21: Well, the NFL has maxed out coverage in the U.S. Of the 100 most watched TV programs, not sports programs, TV programs in the U.S. last year, top 100, 90 of them were NFL or college football. I think it was like 84 pro, 6 college football. And then of the remaining 10, there was like Game 7 of the World Series, an NBA Finals game.
18: Full sport.
21: A presidential address or two. And then the TV show that aired after the Super Bowl made the top 100. They can't get bigger in the U.S. Whoa. So how do you expand? You will go abroad, and then you figure out the logistics. And I think this is a decent experiment. The 49ers coming a week early, Rams coming the day before. The NFL is coming back. I don't know when, but it's a multi-year agreement. Teams are going to sit there and take notes, whoever it is next year, if it's the Seahawks or the Eagles or whoever it might be. They're going to say, all right, well, how do we go and make the most of our time there?
13: Reach.
21: Both. Oh, yeah. Just win new fans and then make it two ways. Hey, we come to Melbourne. When you're looking to go on holiday, everything's far from here. Maybe take a direct flight to Los Angeles or San Francisco and come see the team on their home ground.
18: Because they've done England. They've done England, and they've also done Germany.
21: Germany, Rio.
13: The
21: 49ers have a game this year in Mexico City. This is one of two international games for them. So further kudos to them for making the trip out all this time, because they're the designated home team in Mexico City.
18: It's not that far.
21: It's not that far.
18: And
21: San Francisco to Mexico City is like San Francisco to Atlanta. It's a road game, but they have marketing responsibilities in that game, and they're going the extra mile here.
13: Now, Phil, can I ask you, how does AFL get received in America?
21: Well, during COVID, it was huge because it was the only thing going on. Yeah, and I came here 2019. I went to the AFL Grand Final, Richmond GWS. I still hear yellow and black in my dreams.
13: Yellow and black.
21: But that year, 2020, once they did the bubble and all that, and it was on, my daughter was born May 2020, so I had a lot of early mornings that northern summer, and it was just matches were on, DVR, Pat McAfee's a big sports figure and he's fallen in love with AFL, so it's gaining ground. The challenge is the time difference, because the matches are on in the middle of the night, but unless you're going looking for it, it's not spoiled on social media. If you can watch it on tape delay, which I've done 100 times, then it's pretty big. There's a low barrier to entry, and I had some mates who came here with me. They went to the match with the Geelong match
18: Geelong
21: the other day.
18: Geelong
21: Carlton, and it's catching on. I mean, you see the similarities, and that we have so many guys with AFL roots and a lot of the punters.
13: Two of the big tackle guy was sitting with Fev for the 49ers.
21: Big fella.
13: And they were, and who was the guy with him?
18: There was Debo picking up in my fantasy footy team last night.
13: And they were watching and Fev was hearing them. They were saying to Fev, no gear. Like they were cringing.
18: Pads,
13: watching.
18: Helmet.
21: Yeah. Size of the field, the physicality of the game. And I think there's a low barrier to entry as well. I mean, once you start to get into like, all right, what's a disposal, and you try and figure out how far can you run without bouncing it? That's a little more nuanced, but simply put, kick it between the sticks at 6.
18: I tell you what, they did love, big fella. They love the food. They smashed some hot dogs, some sausage rolls, some pies, and some chips. Yeah. Big Trent Williams, he was eating like he'd never eaten before. You've been traveling around Melbourne.
21: Yeah.
18: Favorite food? What have you fallen in love with? The Palmer?
21: I had a good chicken parma yesterday.
18: That
21: was going to stick with me.
18: He's never had one of them before.
13: I've never had
20: that
13: one.
20: That is wild.
18: Never had one.
13: Yeah. Huh? I know. That's like being American and not having a hot dog.
21: But the food scene here is fantastic. I'm staying near Chinatown, so I'll probably have some Chinese food tonight, but I've been here before. The coffee is what gets me. You can't get coffee like this anywhere else in the world.
18: In America, disgusting coffee. Just a quick one for me now. I messaged some NFL people yesterday, and I've got a little message back, but I want to go down and watch the 49ers train tomorrow because I'm a coach at Richmond, so I'm going to get the coaches down there. Have you got any connections?
13: Okay, she's down.
15: Oh, hold on. Are you asking for a favour?
13: You're actually asking us to get you access.
21: I don't. There are a few. If it were the Chargers, I could help you. Yeah, nah. 49ers, coaching staff, I can't.
18: I'm actually sorted, but I just wanted to say it
13: just
18: out
13: there. Stand on the outside of the fence and look through like everyone else has to.
15: Big swing for Fev in this interview. He first comes, it's Phil from TV. Then you're like, Phil, get us in a few minutes later.
18: Well, I thought we could go down there and do a piece, you know?
13: Well, Phil, thank you for coming in. This is huge. And you're leading the coverage for ESPN.
21: Yeah. You can catch the historic Friday morning on ESPN.
12: Beautiful. We'll be you can catch the historic NFL Melbourne game between the Los Angeles Rams and the San Francisco 49ers live on ESPN and Disney Plus. 10:35 a.m. AEST Friday.
18: I was going for the Rams beforehand because they're Super Bowl favourites. Donald's back. Now, since the 49ers have been here, because I'm a Packer man, I'm a cheesehead, and I'm going 49ers now. They've won me over.
21: Yeah, and I think generally neutrals like to tilt toward the underdog, but 49ers have definitely tried to make Melbourne their own.
18: Yeah,
21: and make
18: go
21: some
18: the
21: new
18: Niners.
21: Friends here,
13: so. Go 49ers. Is that what you call them? What
18: do
13: you
18: the
13: call
18: 49ers.
13: Them? The Niners?
21: Their cheer is Bang Bang Niner Gang.
13: Bang Bang Niner Gang.
21: Yeah, cool. We'll work on that.
18: why did you say it in Chinese?
12: Phil Murphy, thank you.
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11: Your four-day forecast for the Mallee for Monday. Mostly sunny with light winds becoming easterly, 15 to 20 kilometres per hour. Tuesday, partly cloudy, 29. Wednesday, cloudy, slight chance of a shower, 30. And Thursday, cloudy, showers increasing, expecting 28. Heading for high on Monday in Swan Hill and Kerrang of 25, Mildura 26, Horsham 21, and Bendigo on Monday expecting a top of 21.
12: Holtz Isuzu Ute, 2025 model clearance on now.
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11: At the moment, 7 degrees.

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12: So naming your kid when you have a baby is a huge responsibility, obviously.
13: Yes.
12: And it's like quite a lovely moment. Like you spend a lot of time thinking about what you want to call them. Like I think often it's family names or someone you love or after a musician that you love.
13: Or the only one you can both agree on.
12: Yes, exactly that. My daughter's middle name is after my grandmother who's passed.
13: Cute.
12: Adelaide's obviously after my, you know, hometown I was born in. There's like usually just beautiful sentimental reasons or you just really like a name, right? And I saw, I've known all my life, I think I've told you before, that I was named after a TV series or a movie called Carrie from the 70s.
13: Wasn't the horror movie?
12: It was called Carrie. And I didn't really think much about that, right? Other than I knew it was, Mum liked the name Carrie. Anyway, I've seen that Prime Video is putting out a re-adaptation.
13: Are you getting redone?
12: Of that, 50 years on from the original.
13: You're getting remade.
12: They're making it into an 8-episode TV series called Carrie.
13: You've got a bloody series.
12: And I was like, you know what? given it's my name.
13: Have you never seen the movie?
12: I've never seen the movie and I don't know anything about it.
13: It is a horror, isn't it?
12: It is. I know it's a horror. I don't know who's the horror in it, like who's the baddie in it or whatever. So I said to the producers, you know what, can you get me a synopsis? And I'm finally going to learn in my 40s what I'm named after.
13: How great.
12: So let me read you the synopsis of the Stephen King 1975 film based on his book. Carrie was the odd one at school.
13: Yeah.
12: The one whose reflexes were always off in games, mm-hmm. whose clothes never really fit, who never got the point of a joke. And so she became the joke, the brunt of teenage cruelties. Carrie, though, could move things by concentrating on them, by willing them to move. Small things like marbles would start dancing or a candle would fall. A door would lock. This was her game, her power, her sin, firmly repressed like everything else about Carrie.
13: You've got secret
12: then,
13: powers.
12: Oh on the God. Night of
13: this
12: the prom,
13: cool.
12: another act of furious cruelty forever changed things and turned her clandestine game into a weapon of horror and destruction. She made a lighted candle fall and then she locked the doors.
6: It's the night of the senior prom. Everybody is there, even Carrie White. The girl no one liked. She'll be voted queen of the prom. Carrie, it will be a dream come true. For everyone else, it will be a nightmare. If you have a taste for terror, you have a date with Carrie.
13: Why is your Tinder bio on the end of that? But that can be, that's good. If you've got a taste for terror, you have a date with Carrie.
12: Is that my new dating profile, like little byline?
13: That's pretty good. Yeah.
12: That is a horrible
13: Carrie,
12: base
13: you can
12: to
13: move
12: names.
13: Stuff with your, you can move things with your mind.
12: I've tried. Hold did on, you, let me try and move this highlighter.
13: Oh, Carrie's squinting.
14: Whoa, wow. It didn't move.
12: Wow. The Botox is making it hard to
14: How old were you when your parents told you this?
12: I've just always known I was named after the Stephen King book. But I've never, like, and I knew it was a horror book, but I think I thought I was, like, the good girl in the horror book. I didn't realise I was the odd one at school that nobody liked.
13: Do you go on to kill everyone?
12: I don't know. I'm going to have to watch my series, aren't I?
13: Sounds like you might.
12: Mm. Like, if you're a parent naming your precious little bub, like an innocent baby, and you're naming her after a horror movie.
13: If you had a brother, it? Is that what
12: they
13: were going to go
12: and
13: with?
12: I didn't even get a middle name. There's nothing else to fall back on.
13: Yeah, that's, yeah.
12: Anyway, 131060, I want to know what you're named after. Oh, my God, is that a picture of her?
13: She's terrifying. And covered
12: terrifying.
13: And covered in blood.
12: Oh, my God, Mum, what have you done? 131060, I'm named after a horror film and the odd one out at school that nobody liked. Who are you named after? Give us a call.
15: This is Carrie and Tommy.
16: Carrie Bickmore and Tommy Little.
12: So nice to be named after, like, a character in a show. I mean, the show's named after my actual name, Carrie. Mm,
13: yes.
12: And,
13: who is she again?
12: So she, according to the synopsis of the book and movie I was named after, Carrie was the odd one at school, the one whose reflexes were always off in games, whose clothes never really fit, who never got the point of a joke. And if you listen to the trailer...
6: If you have a taste for terror, you have a date with Carrie.
13: I mean, I still think that last bit sounds fun.
12: I'm named after a horror movie and I'm like a psychopath.
13: If someone said to me, if you want a date with me, you need to know it's a taste of terror...
12: That would excite you greatly.
13: I'm uprooting my whole life.
12: Jody, we're asking, what were you named after? I was named after a horror movie and one of the weirder choices by my parents. What were you named after?
17: Well, it's not me. It's my daughter. I named her after Rat Bait.
13: What? Which specific Rat Bait?
17: Talon.
13: That is, I mean, it's a great name.
17: Oh, it is.
13: Does your daughter know she's named after Rat Bait?
17: Yeah, she does, actually, because, like, she had a little issue at birth and she was in NICU for a little while and one of the nurses said, that's a lovely name. Where'd you get that from? I said, Rat Bait. And they said, no, seriously, where'd you get it from? I said, Rat bait. It's in her book. Like in her baby book. So, yeah, she knows.
12: Producer Kieran.
18: Are you spelling it T-A-L-L-Y-N?
17: Yeah, T-A-L-L-Y-N. Yep.
18: Because the rat poison is Talon, T-A-L-O-N.
17: Yeah, but I had to make it look feminine.
13: I've just realised why the rat poison is called that, because like of a hawk or something.
17: Oh,
13: that,
17: yeah.
13: Is it? Yeah. See, Jody, you're the best. Have you got other kids?
17: Yeah, I've got kale, but I thought of that. There's a million of them.
12: There's also a vegetable.
17: Yeah, there is. Yeah,
13: good on you, Joe. Oh, thank Jones. You very much.
12: I had to make it sound female.
13: G'day, Gary.
19: Hi, Tommy. How are you?
13: Yeah,
19: mate?
13: Great.
19: What were Gary.
12: Hi, Gary.
13: What were you named after?
19: I was nearly named after Cary Grant, the movie star, the Hollywood actor.
13: Yes, but you're Gary.
19: Yes, so my dad thought the actor was name was Gary Grant. And when he told Mum, it's funny, it would have been funnier if I was called Cary, but when he told Mum, I want to name the son after that Hollywood actor, Gary Grant, and Mum's like, who the hell is Gary Grant? And then she clicked and thought, oh, it's Cary Grant. And Mum's like, no way, you're naming him Cary. And then she said to Dad, oh, I like Gary Grant, he's a really good actor too, so... That's how I became Gary, so but I could have been Cary.
13: Oh. Hey, Bickers, do you think there's any chance you were named after Cary Grant?
12: Who's Cary Grant?
13: Gary, who's Cary Grant?
19: The Hollywood actor. Oh, back in the 50s, 60s, yeah.
12: What a handsome man. I'm looking at him on the screen.
13: Yes. Is there any chance
12: are you as handsome as that, Gary?
19: Well, I was once upon a time.
13: Imagine if this uncovered a plot twist and... Cary Grant was your real father, and that's how you got the name. Oh. Cary, this is more likely.
12: My mum did want to be an actress. Should we go to Aaron? Hey, Aaron.
20: Hey, yeah.
12: Good. We're asking, I've worked out I was named after a horror movie, the main character in the horror movie. Aaron, what were you named after?
20: Luckily not Aaron, but
13: Aaron.
20: The old boy reckons, you know, they had to sit down and pick a name, and they flick the first page open and there it was, Aaron. He goes, that'll bloody do.
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8: Your four-day forecast for the Mallee for Monday. Mostly sunny with light winds becoming easterly, 15 to 20 kilometres per hour. Tuesday, partly cloudy, 29. Wednesday, cloudy, slight chance of a shower, 30. And Thursday, cloudy, showers increasing, expecting 28. Heading for high on Monday in Swan Hill and Kerrang of 25, Mildura 26, Horsham 21, and Bendigo on Monday expecting a top of 21.
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8: Right now, 6 degrees.
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0: What do you mean, Ando?
1: Well, there's evidence. I might like Henry more than Beck. There were many signs, and here is one. I barely ever pick up who that Beck has done.
0: And you're doing it for Henry every day?
1: Twice a day. I might like Henry more than Beck. The last bite of my steak, I'll save it for Henry.
0: But if Beck asks for a bite of your burrito?
1: Sorry, darling, I'm still hungry. When I hop out of the shower, Henry licks the water off my legs.
0: But what if Beck asked you to do the same?
2: I'd feel weird saying yes.
0: But you would let her.
1: Let's move on from this, my friend. If I'm in a rush, Henry can stop and sniff a wee. But I will never let Beck stop for a coffee.
0: Jeez, man, I feel like the writing's on the wall here, buddy.
1: Yeah. I might like Henry more than Beck.
0: And as a friend and possible groomsman, I wouldn't sing this at the wedding if I was you.
3: 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And for more of the boys, search Hamish and Andy on Listener.
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0: you got stuff out, but it was, some would say it was a turnaround.
1: It's pretty erratic.
0: Mid-sentence, just sort of go, can't say I follow him, but ending up with all the best to him.
1: Full support. 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
2: Oh, no.
1: Mary, I sense that you're not happy with how that went.
2: I'm not. But, like, I was coming in, no tactics. I was like, look, I'll just feel out the conversation. But, you know, for all these people that think they can chit-chat, it's so much harder in an arena.
1: Yeah.
0: I mean, well,
1: you haven't lost yet. So, don't you know?
0: You're currently in the lead, Mary.
1: Yes. It's pretty erratic.
0: Mid-sentence, just sort of go, can't say I follow him, but ending up with all the best to him.
1: Full support. 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
0: Full support for annexing Greenland.
2: No.
1: Mary, I sense that you're not happy with how that went.
2: I'm not.
1: No.
2: But, like, I was coming in, no tactics. I was like, look, I'll just feel out the conversation. But, you know, for all these people that think they can chit-chat, it's so much harder in an arena.
1: Yeah.
0: I mean, well, you
1: haven't lost yet. So, don't you know?
0: You're currently in the lead, Mary.
1: Yes.
0: Let's see if you can keep the lead.
1: Okay, over to Liam. I sense that you're not happy with how that went.
2: I'm not.
1: No.
2: But, like, I was coming in, no tactics. I was like, look, I'll just feel out the conversation. But, you know, for all these people that think they can chit-chat, it's so much harder in an arena.
1: Yeah.
0: I mean, well,
1: you haven't lost yet. So, don't you know?
0: You're currently in the lead, Mary.
1: Yes.
0: Let's see if you can keep the lead.
1: Okay, over to Liam. Liam, are you there?
3: I'm here, boys.
1: All right, are you ready?
0: Here we go.
3: Ready to go.
1: Good luck.
0: G'day, Andy.
1: Oh, I am.
0: Mate, Trump and Greenland, what do you reckon? Is he going to...
3: I'm here, boys.
1: All right, are you ready?
0: Here we go.
2: So much harder in an arena.
1: Yeah.
0: I mean,
1: you haven't lost yet. So, don't you know?
0: You're currently in the lead, Mary.
1: Yes.
0: Let's see if you can keep the lead.
1: Okay, over to Liam. Liam, are you there?
3: I'm here, boys.
1: All right, are you ready?
0: Here we go.
3: Ready to go.
1: Good luck.
0: G'day, Andy.
1: Oh, I am.
0: Mate, Trump and Greenland, what do you reckon? Is he going to...
3: I'm here, boys.
1: All right, are you ready?
0: Here we go.
3: Ready to go.
1: Good luck.
0: G'day, Andy.
1: Oh, I am.
0: Mate, Trump and Greenland, what do you reckon? Is he going to...
3: Ready to go.
1: Good luck.
0: G'day, Andy.
1: Oh, I am.
0: Mate, Trump and Greenland, what do you reckon? Is he going to...
3: I'm here, boys.
1: All right, are you ready?
0: Here we go.
3: Ready to go.
1: Good luck.
0: G'day, Andy.
1: Oh, I am.
0: Mate, Trump and Greenland, what do you reckon? Is he going to...
3: I'm here, boys.
1: All right, are you ready?
0: Here we go.
3: Ready to go.
1: Good luck.
0: G'day, Andy.
1: Oh, I am.
0: Mate, Trump and Greenland, what do you reckon? Is he going to...
3: I'm here, boys.
1: All right, are you ready?

0: What do you reckon? Is he going to?
1: I'm here, boys.
2: All right, you ready?
0: Here we go.
1: Ready to go.
2: Good luck.
0: G'day, Ander.
2: Oh, I am.
0: Mate, Trump and Greenland, what do you reckon? Is he going to?
1: I'm here, boys.
2: All right, you ready?
0: Here we go.
1: Ready to go.
2: Good luck.
0: G'day, Ander.
2: Oh, I am.
0: Mate, Trump and Greenland, what do you reckon? Is he going to?
1: I'm here, boys.
2: All right, you ready?
0: Here we go.
1: Ready to go.
2: Good luck.
0: G'day, Ander.
2: Oh, I am.
0: Mate, Trump and Greenland, what do you reckon? Is he going to?
1: I'm here, boys.
2: All right, you ready?
0: Here we go.
1: Ready to go.
2: Good luck.
0: G'day, Ander.
2: Oh, I am.
0: Mate, Trump and Greenland, what do you reckon? Is he going to end up with it?
2: No, I think they'll hold firm.
1: Oh, this whole interesting thing, isn't it? Because a few countries have got their toes dipped in the water there. America, Russia, Denmark. It'll be interesting to see how it plays out.
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7: Your four-day forecast for the Mallee for Monday. Mostly sunny with light winds becoming easterly, 15 to 20 kilometres per hour. Tuesday, partly cloudy, 29. Wednesday, cloudy, slight chance of a shower, 30. And Thursday, cloudy, showers increasing, expecting 28. Heading for high on Monday in Swan Hill and Kerrang of 25, Mildura 26, Horsham 21, and Bendigo on Monday expecting a top of 21.
6: Holt's Mitsubishi's 2025 models have to go. 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
7: Right now, 6 degrees.
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0: is a director. So there's three directors, and he's one of them. So we do have blessings from up on high.
1: Great.
0: The next steps are we get the layout. What is the painting? What does the office look like?
1: Mm-hmm.
0: And then we've got enough to come back and start. We have a real proper meeting where we formulate the plan.
1: Love it. Okay.
0: Last three weekends in a row,
1: mm-hmm.
0: we have done the Back to the Future trilogy.
2: Oh, cool. One a weekend, I'm assuming. You didn't do all three weekends?
0: So in the first two weekends, hyping up the kids. did nine hours in a row. No, yeah, one a weekend. The only way you can get them is they're on Apple TV. Like, you have to rent them.
2: So you can't stream them? No streamer has it?
0: No streamer's got it. We have to sometimes, like, split it across a Saturday and a Sunday night if we start too late on Saturday. But you get... Here's the thing, like, you get the alert on your phone going, oh, you've only got like 5 hours left to finish watching Back to the Future 2. And look, we're friends with Apple.
2: Yeah.
0: I think everyone, you know, everyone's got to appreciate what Apple has done.
1: Mm.
0: We've all had interactions with their product. But they are a $1 trillion company.
2: Yeah, give us 6 more hours. Yeah.
0: Like, why are you riding me? You should go, you've got 5 hours and 21 minutes to watch this movie. Otherwise, we take it back. It's not a real movie.
2: Yeah.
0: It's not like the video store. There's not another family that will miss out on seeing it. It's data. Like, why are you being such cheapskates for $4? You're making $3,000 a phone.
1: Yeah.
0: Hey, just go, look, it has expired, but we don't care. It's data. Like,
2: yeah.
0: It doesn't mean anything to us if you missed out on watching the last hour.
2: Well, that's what's so funny about the rent or buy. I mean, you don't go back to, because you can rent them or buy them, Jack.
3: So buying it costs as much as a DVD would cost.
0: $25.
2: Yeah. And then you rent for the $6.
3: So do you buy Law and Order or do you rent?
2: Buy.
0: You buy?
2: You buy. You can't rent them. You can't rent Law and Order. It only has a buy. And you can buy the season or buy per episode. And it doesn't.
0: You buy the season.
2: You buy the season for a cost benefit, for the cost analysis of that.
0: Lucky boy.
2: But yeah, I mean, just...
0: So you could now rent those. Or can you rent those out now?
2: I should on-rent them. And I'll... for 72 hours.
0: Yeah. Oh, that's generous.
2: Exactly.
0: Very generous.
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2: Good morning, Sam College with your local news updates. The latest crime statistics have been released for the year ending 30th of June by the Crime Statistics Agency. From the Swan Hill LGA, 1,595 incidents were reported, which is up 2%. As for the Gannawarra, 507 incidents reported, which is a decrease of 16.5%. And in the Balloch LGA, 285 were reported, which is up 36.4%. Deputy Commissioner of Regional Operations, Bob Hill, says police are doing an extraordinary job.
3: During the reporting period, we know, yet again, Victoria Police and members on the ground have done an extraordinary job holding people to account. I'll say that again. Our members on the ground and members on the front line over this reporting period continue to do an extraordinary job holding offenders to account.
2: And Swan Hill will hold a local service tomorrow to mark National Police Remembrance Day. Leading Senior Constable Tanya Peters says the service will commemorate police officers who have died in the line of duty.
4: Swan Hill will be holding a service at the Swan Hill Uniting Church at the corner of Rutherford and Beveridge Streets in Swan Hill. The service will commence at 11 a.m. and we request that people contact the Swan Hill Police Station to let us know of their attendance. It is a day for police to pause and honour officers whose lives have been lost while performing their duty as a police officer. This important day is also a time to remember police officers who have lost their lives through illness or other circumstances.
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2: Round 6 of the Go-Karting Victoria Golden Power Series will be held at the Swan Hill Kart Club this weekend, with entries extended until midday tomorrow. The event will provide a lead-up to the 2026 Victoria State Cup Black Plate, which will also be held in Swan Hill on December 5 and 6. The Golden Power Series attracts more than 200 competitors per round across cadet, junior, senior and master's classes, making it one of the most popular and successful karting series regularly held in Australia. Competitors from across Victoria, South Australia, New South Wales and Tasmania are expected to attend. That's your local news and sports.
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2: 6 degrees in Melbourne, mostly sunny today, a maximum of 18. It's 6 o'clock. Good morning, I'm Madeline Burke. Three people have been killed in separate crashes on Victoria's roads. Carolee Katsimbanis reports.
3: Two people have died and four others have been injured after a two-car collision on the Western Highway at Ledcourt. It's believed the vehicles collided near Mount Drummond Road just before seven last night. The two occupants in one of the vehicles died at the scene. Four people in the other car were injured. One is in a critical condition. While in Broadford, a man has died after he was hit by a truck while walking along the Hume Freeway shortly before one this morning. The truck driver stopped at the scene and is assisting police with their investigation. Carolee Katsimbanis, Melbourne.
2: Police have released CCTV of a group of armed defenders and a getaway car following a violent home invasion in Truganina last month. Four male offenders forced entry to a home on Fiore Way on the 11th of August, confronting a man and a woman in a hallway and threatening the man with a machete. The group rummaged through a number of rooms before fleeing with multiple pieces of gold jewellery. It's understood the group arrived and left in a silver Holden Commodore. More than a dozen crews are battling a large factory fire at Tullamarine. The blaze started at around 3 this morning. It is being treated as suspicious. Australia's auction clearance rate has slumped to a 10-week low over the weekend. Experts say the AFL Grand Final, combined with expectations of a fourth interest rate rise, kept buyers away. It comes as federal opposition analysis is predicting new homeowners could soon be forking out up to 46% of their income on mortgage repayments. Counter-terror officers in the UK are leading investigations after a major incident near an Air Force base hosting US forces involved in Iran. Five men have been arrested on suspicion of explosives offences after a tip-off about three suspicious vehicles travelling towards RAF Fairford in England's southwest. Around 85 homes were evacuated as a precaution. Assistant Chief Constable Richard O'Cone says emergency services are well prepared for situations like these.
4: Work to establish the full nature of this incident is ongoing, and we are in constant communication with our partners both locally and nationally. In particular, we are working closely with our partners in counter-terrorism policing.
2: In finance, the Dow Jones is up 478 points, the Australian dollar buying 70.2 US cents.
0: Sport for Harvey Norman Swan Hill. 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
2: Levi Ashcroft made the flight home to Brisbane after missing the fan day at Brunswick Street Oval yesterday morning. The party continues in Queensland this week, with a fan day being held at Lions headquarters tomorrow. Ashcroft admits he was a bit worse for wear yesterday morning.
5: A little bit dusty, but it was a very good night.
6: Like, does it ever get old?
5: No, I don't think so. Hopefully we can do this every year. It means everything to all of us. I really appreciate all the support we get from Brisbane and, you know, the whole stadium in Queensland.
2: Fremantle's football boss is backing in the club using Wharfie time again in the future. After the activation was triggered on Saturday, Brisbane kicked four goals. The Dockers kept scoreless. And Australia has suffered another loss at the hands of South Africa, going down by 32 runs in the second one-day international series. The Aussies bowled out for 333. That's the latest news in sport.
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7: Good morning, Sam College with your local news updates. Agriculture Victoria is urging Mallee landholders and managers to increase surveillance following its detection of young locusts in parts of the northern Mallee. Incident controller Alex Pereira said monitoring properties was important now that hatching had begun, allowing landholders to understand locust activity and assess their individual situation. VFF's Ryan Milgates says failing to take the issue seriously could have catastrophic consequences.
6: They literally just come through and eat you out of house and home. They'll eat anything green. And not to mention just, you know, if you're driving up the road, your cars get absolutely painted with just these mashed grasshoppers. But they just come through in swarms and they just mow anything green down.
7: And in other news, this weekend, the Swan Hill Annual District Show will be back in town. Administration spokesperson Trish Whitney says this year there will be a few changes, including no birds due to the avian flu outbreak.
8: So this year we're trying a new entry site. So there will be one entry to the showgrounds and it will be located between the Tintindra and the Swan Hill Ovals in Pritchard Street. And unfortunately this year, due to bird flus and things like that, we're not going to be able to have our much-loved poultry pigeons and cage bird section, which we're really disappointed about, but hopefully we'll have lots of other entertainment for people to look at.
0: Specialised performance and recovery. 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
7: With winter coming to a close, it's now time to look towards summer sports across the region. Swan Hill Lawn Tennis and Croquet Club President Christian Devlin says that the tennis season will be getting underway in the next few weeks with the juniors competitions.
9: Saturday juniors will be starting on the 10th. Got a nice group of people organising that competition, so a bit of luck, we'll have some fresh new t-shirts getting supplied by Whitfield Excavations, and the senior competition itself will be starting as well. And then the Wednesday night tennis, that starts on the start of the daylight savings, so that's a couple of weeks away after that. But it won't take long and we'll be cracking into tennis.
7: That's your local news and sport.
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10: Your four-day forecast for the Valley, mostly sunny today with winds easterly up to 20 k's an hour, becoming light in the middle of the day. Dropping down to 10 tonight, tomorrow sunny, 29. Wednesday cloudy, slight chance of an afternoon shower, 31. Thursday cloudy with showers increasing, chance of a thunderstorm and 28. Today, across the Mallee, we're expecting a top of 25.
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10: And right now, 6 degrees.
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8 past 6, it's a brand new week of the Morning Crew, but it's just Dan today. Hello, hope you're well. Yeah, our friend Gabby, she's had a cheeky extra long weekend. Not here Friday, of course, not here today either. She took the opportunity to go see her old man up in Sydney, so she's back with me tomorrow. Today, it's just me. What is going to be a big week for the Morning Crew, because on Friday, we are going to be broadcasting live from the Denny Ute Muster. So, a strange old week, big week coming up for us. Looking forward to it, of course, but just me getting things started. Getting the ball rolling this week. My, oh my, what a weekend. What a grand final it was. If you like other sport too, the rugby codes were brilliant yesterday as well. But my goodness, the Brisbane Lions, what a 4 minutes and 18 seconds they had. Oh, those poor old Freo fans. I feel so sorry for them. I shouldn't laugh. But man, they thought they were home. Wolfie time was playing. It was on. 17 points up, 4:18 to go. Then Will Ashcroft played the best grand final he's ever played, and the only one he never won a Norm Smith in, which was just bizarre. But anyway, we will touch on that more in the locker room. That's coming up before 7. All the regular stuff, except for Mad Mitter. That's coming back tomorrow. Mad Mitter comes with Gabby. It's like a package deal. First up, though, let's get things started with Somba. A bit like how Freo fans are feeling this morning. It's a public holiday in WA too today. Yeah, I'm lucky. Anyway, here we go. Morning Crew with Gabby and Dan. Just Dan today.

0: Selena Gomez at 16 past 6. Sporting Crew with just Dan today. Gabby back tomorrow, streaming live on Listener as well. And the weekend must have felt like a bad dream for supporters of the Freo Dockers. And it wasn't too long ago we were talking about dreams and sleepwalking here on the Morning Crew with Gabby and Dan. Gabby has a 3 a.m. alarm set every morning and was a bit startled when her husband got up with her yesterday morning.
1: Yeah, he stirred randomly to my alarm and then followed me out of the bedroom, down the hallway, into the kitchen.
0: Yeah.
1: He then went into the garage, ate some of his jerky, went back to bed and has no recollection of it.
0: No.
1: Because he was sleepwalking and sleep eating.
0: He's 33.
1: Yeah.
0: That's old for sleepwalking, I assumed. I thought it was mainly kids who did the sleepwalking.
1: More prolific for kids, but it does happen to adults as well. But he and I, like, spoke. And he replied back and his eyes were open. I just thought he was awake.
0: Yeah.
1: But apparently he was sleepwalking.
0: I went to have a wee somewhere. My dad had to sort of guide me into the toilet that particular occasion. So that was when I was, must be about 9 or 10, I reckon, when that happened. Had no recollection, was informed about it the next day.
1: I was looking online, like, what do people get up to when they're sleepwalking? Some people move furniture around.
0: No way.
1: Can you imagine waking up the next
0: day? My wife would do that.
1: And, the couch has moved. I'd be like, ghosts.
0: There's one day every few months that my wife just wakes up and goes, we've got to move everything around.
1: Really?
0: Well, sort of. Bedrooms and get removed. And, you know, I'm sort of like, just leave the bedroom.
1: Just leave it as it is.
0: Yeah.
1: Other people binge eat while they're sleeping.
0: All right.
1: So imagine you're like, I can't understand why I keep stacking on the kilos.
0: Yeah, right.
1: And then, complex tasks like getting dressed and whatnot. So people can get up to some bizarre things, but they're still asleep.
0: We've got this one coming through from Dean, so I appreciate that.
1: Hi, Dean.
0: Not me, but a friend from school. That's what they all say, Dean. I'm joking. He was about 13, and it happened quite a bit when he used to sleepwalk. He lived on a farm, so had a paddock bomb ute. He used to drive to the bus stop about a kilometre every morning and jump on the bus for school for the rest of the way. One night about 10 p.m, his mum heard the ute start up and drive off. His dad jumped in the car because he thought it had been stolen. Like, his dad's like, someone's stealing the car.
1: The paddy bag shop.
0: Got to the ute and the ute, was parked at the bus stop. He looked awake, did the kid, but he was sleepwalking or sleep driving.
1: Sleep drove.
0: Yeah, 13 years old. Sleep drove.
1: Whatever. Sleeping driving.
0: Yeah, whatever you call it. I'm getting my past and my present tenses confused about what he did, but he did it.
1: That's terrifying.
0: Imagine thinking it's your car getting stolen, but no, it's your 13-year-old son driving himself to his bus stop at 10 o'clock at night.
1: Oh, I thought we were going to get some cute stories or something.
0: Well, we might.
1: Yeah, but that's terrifying.
0: We've got Donna on the line. Donna, what did you get up to sleepwalking?
2: No, it wasn't me. It was actually my son. And it was one night I was on the computer and I could hear water trickling somewhere. And I came out and he's actually peeing in the dog's water bowl.
0: Was he genuinely asleep?
2: Yes, he was.
0: Okay, how old was he at the time?
2: Eight, I think. And I sort of went, mate, what are you doing? And he's like, and just like you said, he toddled back off to bed and I just sort of went, come on, mate, off you go, back to bed. And, he had no recollection whatsoever the next day.
1: I'm glad you saw it. Otherwise, the dog, the poor dog the next day.
0: Gee, those water bottles are going to be discoloured this morning.
2: I literally stood there going, did that actually happen? Did I really?
1: Donna.
0: Good on you, Donna. Thank you very much for the call. It's interesting because I've heard of a couple of situations where boys have done that, but you never hear of girls doing that.
1: You're right.
0: You know what I mean? Like, I've heard a few stories of not just sleepwalking, but...
1: Sleep peeing.
0: Maybe when you've had a few drinks and you get home and you're accidentally going for a wee in the closet.
1: I've never heard of girls doing that either.
0: But you never hear of girls mistaking...
1: Do we all have a secret patch that we don't say?
0: You never hear, I got home, had too many at the pub and then went for a wee in the pantry. It's always the blokes who do it. It's never the ladies.
1: I swear I have never... done a sleep pee.
0: Lauren, have you or your child gone sleepwalking?
3: I have myself, yes.
0: Okay, all right.
1: What did you get up to?
0: What happened?
3: So I was probably around 8 or 9. My dad said that he heard me get up and he just thought I was going to the toilet. But then he noticed he heard the garage door open. So he walked outside. I was walking down the driveway, and so he had to re-guide me back inside, and I closed the door.
0: terrified if that's if you, your dad, because yeah. like, hang on, if I didn't hear that, she might have just kept on walking for God knows how long.
1: Yeah,
2: yeah. Another time, it was me going to the toilet, but I was going to the toilet in the bath toy bin.
1: Oh, the toy basket.
2: Yeah, the toy basket. Okay.
0: Sleeping. That's good. Oh wait, was it ones or twos?
1: Daniel.
0: Okay,
2: it was one.
0: Okay,
2: and he was like, "What are you doing?" And he, now he, after that, he knew where that smell was coming from because he didn't know what it was. So I'd been doing it for I don't know how long, and he had no idea.
1: Oh yuck, Lauren. I think we'll leave it there.
0: Mystery solved. Thank you very much, Lauren. Appreciate that. Tilly, what about you? Have you gone sleepwalking or sleep peeing?
4: No, it was my daughter. She was about 4 years old, and she sporadically slept walked, but nothing major.
0: Yeah.
4: I just had a feeling one night someone was watching me. So I opened my eyes, and no kidding, her face was about a centimetre away from mine.
0: Oh.
4: And she looked at me bright-eyed and goes, "Mum, the clowns are funny." Yeah, my heart sank, and I was like, where are the clowns, babe? And she goes, in my room, everywhere. They're watching me.
1: Nah, that's a horror. That is a horror film. I'm terrified.
4: Yep. Her dad and I were split up, and I text him, and I'm like, you need to be here at 9 a.m. and just make sure we're all alive and haven't been murdered in our sleep. Thank you.
1: That's just like my husband the other month when he opened the blinds in the middle of the night, and I said, what are you doing? He said, they're coming for us.
4: Yep. Our lives nearly ended, and if I wasn't killed in my sleep, I was ready to just...
1: Did she have any toy clowns, by the way?
4: None. I hate clowns.
0: Yeah, there you go.
1: Yeah, gosh.
0: Especially at 2 a.m. in the morning with your daughter with a 7 metre probe in your face, I imagine, as well. Thank you, Tilly.

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Ross Barkley at 6:33. This is the morning crew with just Dan today. Gabby's taking the chance to have an extra long weekend, so she's going to be back with me tomorrow here on the show, which means I cannot lose today's Music Monday.

second three-peat this century, which is just incredible. What a performance by the Lions over the weekend. Commiserations to the Dockers. We're focusing on the winners and the three-peat, so we're doing the best three-piece bands this morning here on The Morning Crew. It's up to you which one gets a bit of airtime after seven this morning. So my first option is Nirvana, Smells Like Teen Spirit.

0: a three-piece band. That's option A. My other option today in this Unlosable Music Monday is the artists formerly known as the Dixie Chicks. Now just the Chicks, and I'm not ready to make nice. Three-peats this morning on Music Monday. It's up to you which song. I will play in full after seven. Have your say right now at The Morning Crew on Facebook. Got the latest in local news, sport, weather coming up next, and then we'll recap what was a ridiculous weekend in sport in the locker room next here on The Morning Crew with Dan.
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10: Good morning, Sam College with your local news updates. The current Murray River Council Mayor and Deputy Mayor have been re-elected for another term. Luke Francis reports.
11: Following an ordinary voting ballot last week, Mayor John Harvey will continue to lead council until local government elections in September 2028. Deputy Mayor Neil Gorey was also re-elected, with Councillor Gary Pappin nominated for both roles. In a statement, Mayor Harvey says he looks forward to continuing the work they have underway and working with fellow councillors and staff to deliver for their communities. Luke Francis, Ace Radio.
10: And the latest Crime Statistics Agency figures have been released for the year ending June 30th. The Swan Hill LGA saw 1,595 incidents reported, which is up 2%. The Yanawarra Shire saw a 16.5% decrease with 507 incidents reported, while the Balloch LGA had a 36.4% increase with 285 reported incidents. Deputy Commissioner of Regional Operations Bob Hill says there is still more to do.
12: We know that certainly there's some work to be done into the future. We've made those arrests through a number of changes to our operating model. We have now a stronger focus on being present in community, being visible in community, deterring criminal behaviour, preventing crime and responding to calls for service.
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10: Swan Hill Kart Club will host round 6 of the Go-Karting Victoria Golden Power Series this weekend, with entries extended until midday tomorrow. The meeting is also a warm-up for the 2026 Victorian State Cup Black Plate event, which will be held in Swan Hill on December 5 and 6. The Golden Power Series has attracted an average of more than 200 competitors per round since its introduction in 2008, making it one of the most popular and successful karting series regularly held in Australia. Local spectators can watch competitors from across Victoria, South Australia, New South Wales and Tasmania compete. That's your local news and sport.
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0: Your four-day forecast for the valley, mostly sunny today, with winds easterly up to 20 k's an hour, becoming light in the middle of the day. Dropping down to 10 tonight, tomorrow sunny, 29. Wednesday cloudy, slight chance for an afternoon shower, 31. Thursday cloudy with showers increasing, chance of a thunderstorm and 28. Today, across the valley, we're expecting a top of 25.
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0: And right now, 6 degrees.
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0: go. And stupid song at 6:44. Morning crew, Dan today flying solo. Gabby's having an extra long weekend. She's back tomorrow. Now's the time to do this.
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0: What an incredible weekend of sport it was. So Saturday, the grand final, it might not have been the highest quality before this, but the finish left, I think everyone is saying it's the greatest last few minutes of a grand final they can remember, to be honest, and it was unbelievable. The Dockers up by 17 points, 4 minutes 18 on the clock, Wolfie time goes, and then the Lions just have an incredible 4 minutes. The champs could just not be counted out. Will Ashcroft's last few minutes was brilliant. As I said before, I think that was his best grand final and the only one he didn't win the Norm Smith in. Follow that if you can. Anyway, well done to the Brisbane Lions. 4 goals in the last 4 minutes means they are back-to-back-to-back premiers. Their second three-peat this century. There are calls to build a statue for Chris Fagan and Lee Matthews at the new Olympic venue there in Brisbane when the Lions take control. That's to honour their 2 three-peats, which is just incredible. What a performance by the Brisbane Lions. 4 grand finals in a row. And not just that, but they've been enjoying some sustained success. So they came good in 2019 and have made the finals every year along the way since then. What a club. I mean, 10 years ago, it's hard to remember, but 10 years ago, they were terrible. They finished last. 2017, first year under Fagan, they finished last again. And to build up to be a three-time premiership, well, gives everyone hope, really. Teams down the bottom, like my Tigers or the Kangaroos or the Bombers or the Eagles, it gives them plenty of hope moving forward that things can turn. So well done to the Brisbane Lions. Where does this leave Chris Fagan? He's 65 years of age now. Will he hang up the coaching headset? We'll see. The temptation might be there to go once more and see if he can't jag a four-peat, but we'll see what happens with Chris Fagan. We know Lachie Neal's not going to be there next year. He's off to Collingwood, but I tell you what, I don't think they're going to miss him. He's a good player, obviously, but I think they've got the depth to cover it, so we'll see what's happened with the Brisbane Lions in the off-season. But for now, the celebrations continue, and rightly so. The NRL, just quietly, had an amazing preliminary final yesterday as well. So the Penrith Panthers, they've been unbackable favourites to win the competition all season, came up against the Newcastle Knights, who won the wooden spoon last year. They finished last year in the NRL. Anyway, the Knights took on the Panthers, big crowd there, and then everything changed. 4 minutes out from halftime, an illegal hip drop tackle snapped Nathan Cleary's leg. He's got a compound fracture of the ankle. He's gone for a long time. Poor old Nathan Cleary. The person who performed that tackle, Phoenix Crossley, was sent off. And, Newcastle had to play a man down for the last 44 minutes, and they claimed victory. They ran out 22 points to 14 winners, so the NRL Grand Final is this Sunday night. It's the fourth-placed Sydney Roosters hosting the seventh-placed Newcastle Knights. Incredible. Then the rugby union last night was just as ridiculous. The Wallabies took on the Springboks. The Wallabies had an incredible lead. The Springboks are the world champions, are the world number ones. Wallabies out to a 42-17 lead over there in Perth. Then over the course of like a 5-minute window, the Wallabies had 4 blokes sent to the sin bin, 4 yellow cards. So for a while there, it was 15 on 11 and the Wallabies were hanging on for dear life. So it went from 42-17 to 42-38. The Wallabies held on in the end. Incredible victory. Well done to Les Kiss, which is a great name, and he's also the coach of the Wallabies too. Plus, overnight, the Australian cricket team did okay but didn't do enough to beat South Africa over there in Johannesburg, chasing 366 for victory. Australia were all out for 333. Again, the openers, Marsh and Head, got us off to a great start. They both made 84, but it wasn't enough. 333 wins your most one days, but it wasn't enough against South Africa. They had 2 centurions, David Miller and Themba Bavuma. The third one dayer is this week ahead of the first test over there, which starts 1 week from Friday, which I'm very much looking forward to. It was a ridiculous weekend of sport. Loved it. 6:49, Morning Crew with Dan.
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0: Bands today, which means I cannot lose. Music Monday next. It's my Nirvana. And Smells Like Teen Spirit versus my The Chicks and Not Ready to Make Nice. This week is Threes. They're both three-member bands in honour of Brisbane's second three-peat this century. Which one do you want to hear in full? Well, it's up to you. I'm going to play the winning song straight after the 7 o'clock news next, and you can have your say right now at The Morning Crew on Facebook.
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17: 6 degrees in Melbourne, mostly sunny today with a maximum of 18. It's 7 o'clock. Good morning. I'm Madeline Burke. Final budget data is expected to show the nation's finances are in better shape, but interest rates are still set to rise. Federal politics editor Michael Packey.
18: Treasury will hand down the final budget outcome for the last financial year, expected to show the underlying deficit is $6 billion lower than was forecast in the May May budget. We don't know the reason for the improvement at this stage, but analysts believe high export revenue is likely to have been the main contributor. The better budget result is unlikely to spare homeowners from another interest rate hike as the Reserve Bank Board begins its two-day meeting today. The official cash rate is widely tipped to rise to a 15-year high of 4.6%. Michael Packey reporting.
17: Five men have been arrested outside an RAF base in southwest England on suspicion of preparing a terrorist attack. A major incident was declared and around 80 homes were evacuated as a precaution. The US military has been using the base to carry out strikes on Iranian missile sites. US President Donald Trump has told reporters the men arrested were looking to do major damage.
19: Working with Britain, it was an amazing job. We had them under investigation. They were looking to do big damage to our port. And working with the British worked out great.
20: Were they migrants?
19: It may have been Scotland Yard. I don't know. We worked with a lot of them. We had them under view for a long time and we got them.
17: Australia's top criminal intelligence body says crime for hire services are making serious and organised crime cheaper and easier to access. The Australian Criminal Intelligence Commission says encrypted platforms are allowing people to outsource offences, including arsons and shootings. It's feared the model is allowing a new generation of digital criminals to become involved in serious offending. It comes as Victoria Police investigate alleged online platforms used to recruit young offenders for attacks linked to Melbourne's so-called bar wars. A Mount Waverley man has been charged after allegedly using the Airtasker app to scam five victims of around $20,000. And police are investigating a suspicious fire in Tullamarine. Emergency services were called to reports of the blaze at a building on Flight Drive just after three this morning. Nobody was inside the building at the time. In finance, the Dow Jones is up 478 points. The Aussie dollar buying 70.2 US cents.
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17: The Lions' three-peat coaches could be immortalised with statues in Brisbane. Chief Executive Sam Graham says the club is considering recognising Chris Fagan and Lee Matthews at the new Brisbane Olympic Stadium. Meantime, Fagan is expected to make a call on his coaching future in the coming days. If he is to call it quits, there's several options for his replacement, including football manager Danny Daly. He's told 3AW Football he has ambitions to coach.
21: Yeah, I'd like to, but, you know, if Fagan leaves, it's up to the club to decide what they want to do. They might want to head in a new direction with a new voice, so we'll see where it all lands. I love coaching. I love the role I play here as footy manager and being heavily involved in coaching, so I've got the best of both worlds.
17: Alex Pearce will have scans today on his injured Achilles. Fremantle is hopeful it may only be a partial tear. And that's the latest in news and in sport.
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23: Good morning, Sam College with your local news updates. Ahead of this weekend's annual Swan Hill District Show, administration spokesperson Trish Whitney runs through just some of the attractions that will be on offer this year.
24: So over on the Tintinda Oval, we'll have the much-loved Yard Dog competition, which is growing every year. It's now on both Friday and Saturday. We also have machinery over there and also camel rides on that oval as well. On the main oval or arena, we have the pavilions, we have the stadium and also the centenary pavilions where all the handcrafts, the cookery, the children's displays are with their artworks and craftworks and also all the photography.
23: And landholders and property managers in the Northern Mallee are being encouraged to step up locust surveillance after egg hatching began in some areas. Agriculture Victorian incident controller Alex Pereira said regular monitoring would help landholders understand locust activity on their properties and identify any developing issues. Ryan Milgay from the VFF says consequences could be catastrophic if the issue is not taken seriously.
25: They literally
0: actually just come through and eat you out of house and home. They'll eat anything green. And not to mention just, you know, if you're driving up the road, your cars get absolutely painted with just these mashed grasshoppers. But they just come through in swarms and they just mow anything green down.
23: Victorian farmers can report locust activity via the Agriculture Victoria website or the department's customer service centre.
1: 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Butterworth Street, Swan Hill. 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
23: With spring well underway and summer right around the corner, locals are encouraged to get into summer sports. After a successful winter pickleball season, Swan Hill Lawn Tennis and Croquet Club President Christian Devlin says pickleball will be continuing, with other social tennis events also getting underway from next month.
2: We've got pickleball. It's got a couple of nights there with pickleball. There'll be some competitions getting started once again. But yeah, it's just a matter of getting some people down there and some names on lists and some memberships. And then Danny will have to busily organise some tennis nets up and get the pickleball court sorted and the croquet. And before you know it, we'll be busy.
23: That's your local news and sports.
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3: Your four-day forecast, Valley, mostly sunny today, with winds easterly up to 20 k's an hour, becoming light in the middle of the day. Dropping down to 10 tonight, tomorrow sunny, 29. Wednesday cloudy, slight chance of an afternoon shower, 31. Thursday cloudy with showers increasing, chance of a thunderstorm and 28. Today, across the Mallee, we're expecting a top of 25.
1: Holt's Isuzu Ute 2025 model clearance on now.
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3: And right now, it's 7 degrees.
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3: It is 8 past 7. This is the morning crew with just Dan today. Gabby's taken the chance to have an extended long weekend. So Gabby's back with me tomorrow. In the meantime, it's the unlosable Music Monday. Unlosable Music Monday on this Mad Monday, it's fair to say. Celebrations continuing, I'm sure, in Brisbane for the Lions. Premiership success, not so much in the West, unfortunately. Although I'm pretty sure today is actually a public holiday in WA. Got a whole day off to celebrate. I think it's a Queen's birthday, King's birthday, whatever, over there in the West. But, yeah, different sort of vibe happening there. So the focus of Music Monday today is three-peats, because the Lions have pulled off their second three-peat of the century, which is just incredible. So I throw up two options, two of my favourite three-piece bands. One option was the band formerly known as the Dixie Chicks, now just the Chicks, and Not Ready to Make Nice.

good response to the Facebook page, but not good enough. The winning song today, my favourite three-piece, Nirvana. This is Smells Like Teen Spirit. Here they are now. Entertainers, just like they did on Saturday at the MCG. Thanks for the votes. Music Monday on The Morning Crew.

0: Olivia Dean and Baby Steps at 7:07. This is the morning crew. Dan flying solo today. Gabby back tomorrow. Grand final day over the weekend. Unbelievable game. Unbelievable pre-game performance by Kylie. We'll touch on that in the trending in about 25 minutes time. But Kylie, I mean, incredible quick costume changes, flying around the stadium. She's nearly 60, if I'm being honest. She's 58, Kylie. Just shows you the importance of keeping active as you get older, something Gabby and I spoke about a few weeks ago.
1: I had the most ridiculous phone conversation with my 80-year-old auntie yesterday.
0: Oh, good.
1: So it was Auntie Honey's 80th birthday.
0: Happy birthday, honey.
1: Honey, indeed. And honey, she was telling me a story about her and her husband, my Uncle Tony.
0: Can I just say I've met your Uncle Tony?
1: Deaf as a doorknob.
0: He is the deafest man I've ever had a conversation with.
1: Nah, he got a different hearing aid now.
0: Oh, did he?
1: Yeah.
0: I was once having a chat with this guy and then it dawned on me about 20 seconds in maybe. This guy could not hear a single thing I was saying despite the fact that I was talking to him from like maybe a foot away.
1: Oh, yeah. He was deaf as a doorknob then. Yeah. He's got a better hearing aid. It's still not great.
0: Yeah.
1: But it was like at our wedding reception and my husband and I had a pretty open bar.
0: Yep.
1: You could virtually get everything you wanted.
0: Yes.
1: And about 10 o'clock at night, and I'm in party mode by then, he came up and he's like, Gabby, they're telling me they don't have any tea. I was like, because he's English, tea? Yeah. And he's like, yes, yes, I would like a cup of tea. I'm like, who wants a cup of tea now?
0: Yeah.
1: Anyway.
0: An 80-year-old man does.
1: An 80-year-old man.
0: British man.
1: Well, he's now 83, my Uncle Tony.
0: Yes.
1: So I was on the phone to Honey yesterday and she was saying, oh, you know, I had to take Tony to the hospital. I was like, oh dear, what happened?
0: Poor Tone?
1: Well, he had a bit of a fall. And I was like, oh, no. No, he had a fall.
0: Oh, dear. You get to a certain age where you no longer fall over and you start having a fall.
1: Yes.
0: Yes.
1: And my Uncle Tony is a guy that back in the day, his dinner would be more a cheese platter and red wine.
0: Wow.
1: He's more of a rounder man.
0: Yeah, right.
1: Who likes the finer things in life.
0: Great.
1: Exercise is not one of them. Because my auntie Honey is a little yogi. She's very flexible. She goes to yoga.
0: Very flexible.
1: Super flexible.
0: For an 80-year-old?
1: Oh, yeah.
0: Okay.
1: She's very fit. She doesn't look 80. She doesn't seem 80.
0: Yeah, okay.
1: So Uncle Tony has had a fall because they were going
0: to trip over his wife when she was in a pretzel position or something.
1: She's in downward dog and he didn't say, no, for some reason she's encouraged him to start running. So you've got an 80-year-old woman and an 83-year-old man going for a little run across the park.
0: Yeah.
1: And it was a bit undulated.
0: Yeah.
1: And he's fallen but gone sliding and knocked his whole face, whole shoulder and had to be admitted to hospital.
0: Yeah.
1: And she's trying to tell me this very honest story.
0: Yeah.
1: And I've got the giggles. Being, why are you making Uncle Tony run at 83?
0: Yeah, not a good idea.
1: You'd be lucky if he rolls out of bed.
0: Because my mum's 82.
1: Yeah.
0: And
1: your
0: she
1: mum's been particularly fit and a swimmer.
0: She's fit. Yeah, she's fit as well. But she said what you don't realise when you're young is like, you just sort of step on ground that's uneven. Your body just balances.
1: You
0: make it work.
1: Yeah.
0: When you get to a certain age, you can't do that anymore.
1: I'm not certain that the ground was as undulated as she,
0: she said
1: it was a pitch.
0: Mm.
1: So I was like, well, they're usually pretty manicured.
0: Yeah.
1: So, yeah, Uncle Tony's had a fall.
0: Yeah, poor Tony.
1: But because she made him run.
0: Yeah.
1: Why are you making him run? You just get to a certain age sometimes that if you haven't done it, it's too late.
0: Yeah, true. I think I'm at that age too, by the way, 37.
1: Uncle Tony would only run to a bottle of red wine, by the way.
0: Ooh, is that a bit of brie? And then he's on.
1: Yeah.
0: So I caught up with my biological father-in-law yesterday. I only see him a few times a year. He lives a fair way away, but he came to watch the boys' footy final yesterday. And talking to him, and the kids lost, so we started talking about cricket and what our plans are for the cricket season. And he said, yes. And keep in mind, my father-in-law Phil is 67. And he said, oh, yeah, my weekends are full with cricket season because I'm going to play D grade on the Saturday and then play in the over 60s on the Sunday.
1: Golly.
0: So I'm playing 2 days a weekend.
1: That's great.
0: And then he said, what about you this cricket season? And I said, oh, no, I'm too old.
1: So he's 60-odd.
0: He's 67.
1: He's
0: I'm 37. I said I played 4 games of cricket last year. I did my calf in one and my hamstring in another. I just can't
1: And the other two were a miracle.
0: Yeah.
1: He got out unscathed.
0: I don't know what happened in the other two, but I managed to get through it. But, yeah, so I was like, oh, I don't think I'm going to play. The game's passed me by. And he's like 60, nearly 70. He's going, yeah, I'm playing 2 days a week this season.
1: And he'll come through uninjured.
0: Yeah. Anyway.
1: You're the Uncle Tony in this.
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5: 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Macca's new cheesy quarter pounder and cheesy double quarter pounder are here, both with a golden cheesy patty. 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
0: Well, you may have seen an influx of jet skiers on our waterways over the weekend. That's the crew from the Big Ride 26. Firstly, welcome. Secondly, they're on a mission, skiing over 2,000 kilometres of the Murray from Albury to Goolwa, raising funds and support for MND. So yesterday, they made their way to Swan Hill from Kundrook, camped the night, and this morning, they're off again. They're going to be stopping at Boundary Bend for lunch and make their way to Euston tonight in time to play some lawn bowls, apparently. So if you see the jet ski crew, make sure you give them a wave. Even better, head to their website and drop a donation if you can. It's the Morning Crew on Mix.

0: Scott, Shania Twain at 7:32. This is the Morning Crew with just Dan today. Gabby's having an extended long weekend. She's back with me tomorrow. Now, of course, school holidays are upon us into the second week in Victoria, New South Wales first week. Either way, it's tough on parents, tough on working parents, because we don't get the same amount of time off as the kids do. And if you've got younger ones, I mean, I'm fortunate now I can leave the younger ones with the older ones for a bit. But if you don't have that luxury, school holidays can be really challenging. And this was actually put to the test, or brought to the national attention, I suppose, by a company called The Parenthood. Now, the CEO of The Parenthood, Georgia Dent, had this to say at the National Press Club late last week. Have a listen.
1: The school day runs roughly 9 until 3. The work day does not. Australian children get 12 weeks of school holidays. A full-time employee gets 4 weeks of annual leave. New ABC analysis found that two parents working full-time with primary school-age children have to find an additional 814 hours of care a year to bridge that gap, even if they take all their annual leave separately. That's over 107 full-time days. Workplaces, schools, community, and the economy quietly assume there is a spare adult somewhere in every household picking up this slack.
0: It's a valid point. Now, the Parenthood is Australia's largest parent advocacy organisation. And yeah, it's a valid point from Georgia, because I feel like when we sat down and went, righto, okay, the school year, it's going to be 40 weeks, 10-week terms, and then we're going to have 12 weeks off. I feel like when that was decided upon, it was quite common to have at least one parent staying home on homemaker duties or whatever. That doesn't happen anymore. It's impossible to live without both parents working, really, realistically. And yeah, it makes it very challenging. Grandparents are called upon, but up until quite recently, my wife's parents were still working. In fact, one of them still is. So when you got little ones at home, you're trying to fill the time, it can be tough. I'm lucky that I work sort of early in the day, so later in the day it's not too bad. And my wife works shift work, so we can kind of make it work. But if you've got two parents working 9 to 5, it's hard. It's really challenging. And we enter another school holidays. The ones at the end of the year aren't too bad, because a lot of people manage to merge their holidays together for that one. But yeah, if you're thinking, how am I going to do this? How am I going to continue to function? And the economy, how's that going to keep ticking over? Well, you're not alone. It's very tough for a lot of different parents. So my thoughts are with all the parents the second week of school holidays in Victoria. The kids go back this time next week. Bring it on. At 7:34, Morning Crew with Dan, got local news and all the trending news, me delivering it, I can find, coming up in just a moment.
2: Men, mobile.

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8: Good morning, Sam College with your local news updates. Crime statistics for the year ending June 30th have been released by the Crime Statistics Agency. There were 1,595 incidents recorded in Swan Hill, an increase of 2%. The Balloke area also saw an increase, with reports up 36.4% to 285 incidents, while in the Gannawarra Shire, they saw a 16.5% decrease, recording just 507 reported incidents. Deputy Commissioner of Regional Operations, Bob Hill, says police are doing an extraordinary job.
9: During the reporting period, we know, yet again, Victoria Police and members on the ground have done an extraordinary job holding people to account. I'll say that again. Our members on the ground and members on the front line over this reporting period continue to do an extraordinary job holding offenders to account.
8: And tomorrow marks National Police Remembrance Day, and Swan Hill Police Station's leading senior constable, Tanya Peters, says there will be a local service to commemorate the day.
10: Swan Hill will be holding a service at the Swan Hill Uniting Church at the corner of Rutherford and Beveridge Streets in Swan Hill. The service will commence at 11 a.m, and we request that people contact the Swan Hill Police Station to let us know of their attendance. Each year, the 29th of September holds a special significance for police throughout Australia, New Zealand, Papua New Guinea, Samoa and the Solomon Islands. It is a day for police to pause and honour officers whose lives have been lost while performing their duty as a police officer.
7: Big brands, local blokes, better deals. 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
8: Karting competitors from across the region and interstate will converge on Swan Hill this weekend for round 6 of the Go-Karting Victoria Golden Power Series. Entries remain open until midday tomorrow. The event will also serve as a lead-up to the Victorian State Cup Black Plate in December. Regularly attracting more than 200 competitors per round, the Golden Power Series is one of Australia's most popular and successful successful karting series, which features cadets, juniors, seniors and masters classes. Competitors from across Victoria, South Australia, New South Wales and Tasmania are expected to take part. That's your local news and sport.
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11: Your four-day forecast for the Valley, mostly sunny today with winds easterly up to 20 k's an hour, becoming light in the middle of the day. Dropping down to 10 tonight. Tomorrow, sunny, 29. Wednesday, cloudy, slight chance of an afternoon shower, 31. Thursday, cloudy with showers increasing, chance of a thunderstorm and 28. Today, across the Valley, we're expecting a top of 25.
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11: And right now, 8 degrees.
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0: Yeah, there is no Gabby today. She's having an extended long weekend. So Gabby's back with me tomorrow here on The Morning Crew, which means this is up to me today. Speaking of Ella Langley's Choosing Texas, she's broken some records. So she has gone to be the longest reigning number one in the Billboard Hot 100 chart history, which is actually quite astonishing, really, when you think about it. So it's overtaken Mariah Carey. All I Want for Christmas is the longest running number one song. 23 weeks up at top number one. Unbelievable. And it featured heavily in the Brisbane Lions celebration. So I don't know if you saw this video, but it went viral on Saturday night. The team bus, I imagine they're going back from the MCG, the hotel or wherever they were doing their celebrating. And it's mainly Charlie Cameron and Kai Loman looking deep into each other's eyes as they sang this.

0: the celebratory songs. You think of like Queen's, We Are the Champions. Nope. We're going to run with Ella Langley's Choosin' Texas, which was remarkable and a credit to the song because, I mean, it's the most popular song in the world and has been for some time, especially in Australia. Of all the cities around the world that have streamed that song the most, Sydney is number one. So there you go. Melbourne also features in the top 10 of city streamed Choosin' Texas. We're a long way from Texas, but we bloody love that song. And why not? Hey, Kylie Minogue over the weekend, she was absolutely spectacular. I thought her performance, bit of a slow start, slow build, but big finish, massive finish. I'm glad she did Locomotion. You know, there was talk that maybe Tones and I wouldn't do the NRL Grand Final because she wouldn't do Dance Monkey. Well, Kylie, she understood the assignment. She played all her early 2000s favourites, I suppose, even threw in a bit of Locomotion there as well. And the outfit, personally designed by Dolce & Gabbana, like the founders. The look served as a retrospective of the pop queen style evolution over the years. No cheap booty shorts from a flea market, but a fantastic performance by Kylie. It was so iconic. Seeing Kylie flying around, which she used the wires for like the spider cam, the overhead camera, to get around the MCG. Seeing her flying through the sky with Shane Warne standing in the background at the AFL Grand Final, I thought, that's as Victorian as it gets. We're a parochial lot Victorians, and I just thought it was great. And she did really well. So well done to Kylie Minogue. The AFL are going to have a tough time topping that in season 2027. The NRL aren't going to even try this weekend, apparently, so we'll see. And the New York Times has released the list of the top 100 best TV shows so far of the 21st century. I haven't seen many of them. Anyway, number 10, Atlanta. Number 9, Curb Your Enthusiasm. Fantastic. Number 8, another great show, 30 Rock. Veep comes in at 7. Game of Thrones, number 6. A show I'm not really familiar with, Fleabag, comes in number 5. Succession, 4. Mad Men at number 3. Number 2 is The Wire. And according to the New York Times, the best TV show so far of the 21st century was Breaking Bad. Listen, some great shows in there. It goes all the way down to number 100, which is Scandal. Gilmore Girls makes an appearance at 99. Even The Great British Baking Show comes in at number 85. So there's some fantastic shows there. Ted Lasso, number 75. I thought that'd be higher. But there you go, the best TV show so far of the 21st century. I mainly just watch sport. And after the weekend, I don't regret that. 7:48, Morning Crew with Dan.
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0: Well, footy season's done and show season is here, so the Swan Hill Show will kick things off across the region this week. So Friday and Saturday, October 2 and 3. Kerrang will keep the fun going Sunday and Monday. Then it's off to Bort Saturday, October 10. And the following weekend, it's Barramundi's turn on October 16 and 17. Animal displays, pavilion competitions, fun, games, rides, fireworks, show bags, all coming to a town near you over the next few weeks. It's show season, baby. Morning Crew. Mallee's Mix FM is Calvin Harris. And I'm

0: us at 7.56 on the morning crew. Dan flying solo today. That means no Mad Minute. Mad Minute will be back when Gabby returns tomorrow here on the show. Coming up, though, got latest in national and local news headlines, including apparently interest rates are going up again tomorrow. Since when did the RBA meet on the last Tuesday of the month? Anyway, we'll get the details on interest rate hikes next on the morning crew.
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13: 8 degrees in Melbourne, mostly sunny today, a maximum of 18. It is 8 o'clock. Good morning, I'm Madeline Burke. Dozens of residents have been evacuated after a major incident near a UK airbase hosting US bombers. American forces have been using the RAF Fairford since the beginning of the Iran war to target Iranian missile sites involved in attacking ships in the Strait of Hormuz. Counter-terror police are leading investigations into the incident. Assistant Chief Constable Richard O'Cone says officers received a tip-off in the early hours of the morning.
14: Relating to three suspicious vehicles travelling towards RAF Fairford. Armed officers responded and subsequently arrested five men in the Welford area on suspicion of committing offences under the Explosives Act. The men were taken into custody where they remain.
13: New homeowners could be forced to spend up to 46% of their income on mortgage repayments. The federal opposition analysis comes as the Reserve Bank prepares to meet, with interest rates expected to rise to their highest level in almost two decades. Judo Bank predicting as many as four further rate hikes as the Reserve battles persistent inflation. Social researcher and demographer Mark McCrindle telling 3AW Breakfast, it seems the great Australian dream of home ownership is in tatters.
15: Not only do most Australians in this study say that housing affordability is much worse now than it was for the previous generation, 7 in 10 say it's going to get worse into the future. In fact, most say the longer you leave it to buy a home, the worse it's going to get. So certainly Australians believe that we're locked into this housing inaffordability crisis.
13: Police have released CCTV of a group of armed defenders and a getaway car following a violent home invasion in Truganina last month. Four males forced entry to a home on Fiore Way on the 11th of August, confronting a man and a woman in a hallway and threatening the man with a machete. The group rummaged through a number of rooms before fleeing with multiple pieces of gold jewellery. A cleaning business on Flight Drive in Tullamarine has been firebombed. The business gutted by fire around 3 this morning. FRV senior station officer Brendan Lee confirmed no one was inside the building at the time.
16: We had crews perform an aggressive internal attack immediately. However, the fire escalated. We then had to retreat our crews, call in extra appliances, in particular aerial appliances. There were signs right from the start that it was a suspicious fire.
13: There are lines out the doors of the Virgin Australia terminal at Melbourne Airport this morning on an already busy morning with footy fans flying out. There are issues with the electronic baggage system. In finance, the Dow Jones is up 478 points, the Aussie dollar buying 70.2 US cents.
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13: Chris Fagan will take the next week or so to make his mind up on if he'll coach on next year. The Triple Brisbane Premiership coach telling Today he's got a lot to weigh up.
17: I just want to take a little bit of time over the next week or so just to think about it. I've been doing it for 10 years now. It's a job that requires a hell of a lot of energy. The responsibility and the pressure is quite relentless. And I just got to work out whether I still want that in my life or I don't.
13: Brisbane champion Lachie Neal is expected to officially inform the Lions he's decided to join Collingwood this week. And the United States has won golf's President's Cup, dominating the singles on the final day. That's the latest in news and sport.
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18: Good morning, Sam College with your local news updates. Agriculture Victoria is encouraging Northern Mallee landholders to increase surveillance after young locusts were detected in parts of the region. Incident controller Alex Pereira said monitoring properties was particularly important now hatching had begun, helping landholders and managers establish the extent of locust activity on their properties. VFF President Ryan Milgate is warning that failure to take the issue seriously could lead to catastrophic consequences.
19: They literally just come through and eat you out of house and home. They'll eat anything green, and not to mention just, you know, if you're driving up the road, your cars get absolutely painted with just these mashed grasshoppers, but they just come through in swarms and they just mow anything green down.
18: Victorian farmers can report locust activity via the Agriculture Victoria website or the department's customer service centre. And in other news, the Swan Hill District Agricultural and Pastoral Society Incorporated is bringing the Swan Hill Show back to the Swan Hill Showgrounds for another year. There'll be plenty on offer on Friday and Saturday to keep the whole family entertained, with administration spokesperson Trish Whitney saying there will be the traditional fireworks closing Friday night's opening day.
20: This Friday, We will open at 9 a.m. and that will go through until after 9 on Friday night with the fireworks at 9. And also on Saturday, we'll open at 9 and everything will start to wrap up around about 3 o'clock.
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18: Whether you're looking for a tough tennis hit out or just a social hit to get out and meet new people, Swan Hill Lawn Tennis and Croquet Club President Christian Devlin is encouraging the local community to come along to the Ken Harrison Complex courts and get involved this season.
21: 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We've got a couple of good players, we've got a lot of average players and a couple of terrible players, but everyone's as welcome as the other. 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
18: That's your local news and sports.
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0: Your four-day forecast for Manly, mostly sunny today, with winds easterly up to 20 k's an hour, becoming light in the middle of the day. Dropping down to 10 tonight. Tomorrow, sunny, 29. Wednesday, cloudy. Slight chance of an afternoon shower, 31. Thursday, cloudy with showers increasing. Chance of a thunderstorm and 28. Today, across the Mallee, we're expecting a top of 25.
11: Holt's Mitsubishi's 2025 models have to go. See them today, LMCT 235.
0: And right now, 10 degrees.
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0: It is 8 past 8. This is the morning crew with Just Dan today. Gabby's taken an extended long weekend. So she's back with me tomorrow, which means this also returns tomorrow.
12: Wake up. Your shot at $1,000 is now with Gabby and Dan's Mad Minute. 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Good luck.
0: Okay, so no Mad Minute. Gabby's the quiz mistress, so she'll be back tomorrow with brand new questions, but I can give you the bonus question answer. Maybe you missed it this time, or last week, not this time, but late in the afternoon, Thursday. So what I'm going to tell you is this. Tomorrow's question number one is, what was the ice cream cone invented for? Apparently, it was to hold flowers. What a delicious and crunchy way to hold flowers. So the answer to the first question tomorrow, to hold flowers. Now you've got answer one. You only need to get 9 correct in the remaining, 57 seconds to claim that $1,000. Mad Minute back tomorrow right here on The Morning Crew with Gabby and Dan. Right now, Justin Bieber, Speed Dem. Coming up next, explain Grand Theft Auto to me like I'm 5. We'll get to it in a moment.

0: Bit of old school. Kings of Leon at 16 past 8. This is the Morning Crew. Just Dan today. Gabby back tomorrow after a longer, long weekend than most. Listen, it's school holidays, week two in Victoria. The first week in New South Wales, they're a week behind. But a lot of gaming going on, something I don't really wrap my head around. I'm not a gamer, never have been, but my kids, my goodness. My number four child loves it. Roblox, Minecraft, all that sort of stuff. Thankfully, not into GTA just yet.
1: GTA 6, Grand Theft Auto 6, due to be released November 19. It's believed at the moment that Rockstar is going to unlock it in each region when it clocks over midnight.
0: Right.
1: Which means there could be a bit of an influx of people to New Zealand.
0: Yeah, right. So in NZ and I guess countries like
1: Australia?
0: Fiji and Samoa will get it first and we'll get it. So we'll get it ahead of like the United States.
1: That's yeah, the case, while right. The rest of the world is still waiting for November 19 to tick over.
0: I can't say I'm excited, Gabby. I haven't played GTA 1 through 5, to be honest.
1: I did play a bit of Grand Theft Auto in primary school.
0: Primary school?
1: At one of my friend's houses.
0: Wow.
1: And back then, the graphics were pretty blocky.
0: Yeah, yeah.
1: And all my memory is was like hijacking cars, getting some guns, but it wasn't very, like it was all just not very believable, if that makes sense. It was
0: yeah.
1: over the top. That's
0: yeah,
1: all
0: okay.
1: I really remember
0: okay.
1: about it. But it's been 13 years between number 5 and number 6. These
0: right.
1: have come a long way, so much so debate is flaring up between like spouses or boyfriends and girlfriends, fiancés. And it's not about how long mm-hmm. somebody may be playing the game when it comes out in November, but because one of the characters called Lucia.
0: Okay, we'll get the details from news.com.au.
2: People are genuinely threatening to dump their partners over a brand new feature in Grand Theft Auto 6. After Rockstar dropped a massive 26-minute gameplay showcase, fans learned you can build an actual romance between the two main characters, Jason and Lucia. We're talking going on dates, committing crimes together, holding hands, and they even get mad if you don't respond to their texts. But some people online are absolutely furious. Angry spouses across social media are flat out calling this virtual romance cheating, with many declaring their partners are banned from playing it.
3: If your relationship goes lower, you have to take her shopping, you have to take her on dates, you can have with her.
0: You can have sex
1: apparently
0: with her.
1: So.
0: What?
1: You know, one of the spouses who's not stoked about it,
0: who?
1: Lexi Lobb. Married to AFL star Rory Lobb.
0: Yeah, the West Bulldogs player.
1: Yeah, she's posted a video of herself sitting next to Rory and she joked about whether it was even legal to play the video game if you're married or in a relationship.
0: Well, I mean, it's not illegal.
1: But I mean, cheating.
0: Morally, maybe not, but it's not illegal. The police aren't going to come knocking at your door saying that you have sex with Lucia in an imaginary
1: game.
0: Okay,
1: but a red flag. Jeez, calm down.
0: Sorry, this is a stupid question, but I know nothing of games. I don't play ever.
1: Yeah.
0: Is Lucia operated by somebody else? Like, it's like an online game?
1: I'm not entirely sure.
0: Okay.
1: So there's two main characters who are hijacking cars.
0: Yeah, yeah. So are you just the guy? Or are you...
1: I guess so.
0: Okay.
1: But I'm not entirely sure.
0: Yeah.
1: Again.
0: If someone can explain that 1-300-799-931, I don't play games.
1: Is a simulated romance harmless fun or is it a relationship red flag? Have you ever had a crush on a character? A TV show, a movie?
0: Oh, okay.
1: Maybe in a book? There's some saucy books out there.
0: 1-300-799-931. Maybe somebody can explain it to us like we're 5. And maybe that person is Jared. Jared, what did you want to say on GTA 6, mate?
4: I just sort of wanted to throw in the gamer aspect of the whole situation since you guys obviously don't play video games. You said it numerous times.
0: Yeah.
4: GTA is hyper-realistic. It is designed that way.
0: Yeah.
4: That's the whole point of it. People who play games like Doom where you kill monsters don't walk around then trying to kill monsters in the street because they don't exist.
1: Yeah. Of course.
4: The entire thing is hyper-realistic. In regards to the romancing thing that's in GTA, that's going to be in the new GTA that releases,
0: yeah,
4: romancing has been a part of role-playing games forever. So it sort of isn't new to the genre. The fact that Grand Theft Auto is such a massive title, it brings a lot of attention to it. But in games, in other games out there, one in particular called Cyberpunk, which you may have heard of recently, that was released a few years ago, you can romance people in that as well.
0: Yeah.
4: So it's...
1: Interesting.
4: I don't sort of understand the big... the obsession, or not obsession, I guess the people that are being upset by it, I'm not entirely sure about it.
5: Yeah.
1: Because it's just on their radar, as you said, GTA is so well known and so popular.
5: It's going to be November 19th is going to be a big day for a lot of people.
1: Yeah, and I think that's why it's getting the attention from the...
4: I can guarantee that men are going to take the day off the play, and it's mainly going to be men, and I understand that.
5: Yeah.
4: But you're playing as both characters as well. So you would be playing as Jason,
5: yeah,
4: and romancing Lucia, and then at some point you'd be playing as Lucia romancing Jason back.
5: Oh right, so
1: that whips me out.
5: Yeah, right.
4: You were playing as both characters, so it's like an interchangeable thing. You'll be playing as Jason for a little while, and then Lucia will go and do her own thing, and you'll be playing as her for a little while. Yeah, so you're interchanging those characters. So if you go down that romantic path, you're going to be a man romancing a woman and then a woman romancing a man. So,
1: If anything,
4: it's going to be men getting more in touch with their feelings, I guess.
5: Wow.
1: Jared, I like your spin.
5: No, well spun, Jared.
1: Saving November 19th for everybody listening.
5: I've always wanted to date myself just to see if it's as bad as my wife tells me it is. Terrible. So we'll find out for sure after November 19th.
1: Thank you, Jared.
4: No worries, guys.
5: Did he say probably is, Dan?
1: Absolutely, he did.
5: For Jared. Anyway.
1: He's a good egg.
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0: Well, it's almost time for the latest musical installment from the Swan Hill Theatre Group. Hello Dolly is set to take the stage, set to wow audiences from October 15 to 30, so make sure you book your tickets ASAP. 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Tickets via trybooking.com. Weekday, weekend and matinee performances. There's something for everyone. 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

0: Feelings at 8:33, Morning Crew with Dan flying solo on your Monday, streaming live on Listener as well. Gabby back tomorrow after an extended long weekend. She's probably taken today off to recover. I probably should have done the same after what was a ridiculously good weekend of sport. Unbelievable scene Saturday. 4 minutes, 18 to go. The Dockers up by 17. They did Wolfie time. They're supposed to be home. The champs could never be counted out. Will Ashcroft played the best 5 minutes of his life, I reckon. Probably should have won a third Norm Smith. Anyway, the Brisbane Lions got home in ridiculous circumstances. Heartbreak for the Dockers. My goodness, I felt sorry for the Freo fans. Oh, long-suffering, yet to see any success, and they thought they were home. Well done to the Brisbane Lions. Unbelievable. Now the question moves on to Chris Fagan, the coach, who has now done 10 years in the job. Now, when he took over, they finished last. 2016, they finished last. He took over. 2017, they finished last as well. 2018, they weren't much better. Then 2019 to now, they've been competing. 4 grand finals in a row, 3 premierships. Unbelievable. But will Fagan, who is now 65, be there for the four-peat attempt next year?
1: I just want to take a little bit of time over the next week or so just to think about it. I've been doing it for 10 years now. It's a job that requires a hell of a lot of energy. You know, the responsibility and the pressure is quite relentless. And I just got to work out whether I still want that in my life or I don't.
0: It's true. I mean, it's what a way to finish. He's by far and away the oldest coach in the AFL, but he's done a wonderful job. He can tell the players absolutely love him up there in Brisbane, and well done to them. The party continues today. Not all the team could front up for the fan day at Fitzroy yesterday, but they've all made it home safely, so that's a good sign there for the Brisbane Lions. Then yesterday, if you're a follower of the rugby coach, unbelievable day there in the NRL. The Newcastle Knights beat the Penrith Panthers, the all-conquering Penrith Panthers. A man down, Cleary broke his leg. It was ridiculous drama. Late runaway try sealed it for the Knights. So Newcastle actually finished last. They were the wooden spooners in the NRL in 2025. They're now off to the grand final. That's happening Sunday night at a Core Stadium in Sydney against the Sydney Roosters. No pre-match entertainment, though. Tones and I couldn't get across the line. And probably after Kylie's effort on Saturday, the NRL...

0: just couldn't top it anyway. Kylie was superb. It was so iconically Victorian. Kylie flying around the stadium, Shane Warne standing in the background, AFL Grand Final. It was an epic performance. Special guests from the Inspired Unemployed. Also, Dom Dollar made a quick appearance there, as well as the guy guiding her back down with the aeroplane sort of light cone thingies, whatever they're called. Spectacular performance, spectacular day. All the people who love the daytime Grand Final feeling vindicated after the highest ratings Channel 7 have ever seen for the event. So well done to all involved, especially the Brisbane Lions. A three-peat. When was the last time a four-peat was done? That's what they're going for in 2027. And with young stars like the Ashcroft boys, they're a chance to do it. But they just might have a new coach. And no Lachie Neal. He's gone. He's off to Collingwood. Anyway, 24-9. What a weekend of sport. Local news coming up next. You're on The Morning Crew with Dan.
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15: Good morning, Sam College with your local news updates. Murray River Council will continue under the same leadership following their mayoral election last week. Luke Francis reports.
16: Following an ordinary voting ballot last week, Mayor John Harvey will continue to lead council until local government elections in September 2028. Deputy Mayor Neil Gorey was also re-elected, with Councillor Gary Pappin nominated for both roles. In a statement, Mayor Harvey says he looks forward to continuing the work they have underway and working with fellow councillors and staff to deliver for their communities. Luke Francis, Ace Radio.
15: And the latest Crime Statistics Agency figures show mixed results across the Mallee for the year ending June 30th. Swan Hill LGA recorded 1,595 incidents, up 2%, while the Gunawarra Shire saw a decrease of 16.5% with 507 incidents reported, and the Balloke LGA had a 36.4% increase with 285 reported incidents. Deputy Commissioner of Regional Operations Bob Hill says there is still more to do.
17: We know that certainly there's some work to be done into the future. We've made those arrests through a number of, I suppose, changes to our operating model. We have now a stronger focus on being present in community, being visible in community, deterring criminal behaviour, preventing crime and responding to calls for service.
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15: Swan Hill will welcome go-karting competitors this weekend for round 6 of the Go-Karting Victoria Golden Power Series at the Swan Hill Kart Club. Entries have been extended until midday tomorrow. The meeting is a warm-up for the 2026 Victorian State Cup Black Plate, which returns to Swan Hill on the 5th and 6th of December. The Golden Power Series is one of Australia's most popular and successful karting series, regularly attracting more than 200 competitors per round across cadet, junior, senior and master's classes, coming from states including Victoria, South Australia, New South Wales and Tasmania. That's your local news and sports.
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0: Your 4-day forecast for the Mallee, mostly sunny today with winds easterly up to 20 k's an hour, becoming light in the middle of the day, dropping down to 10 tonight. Tomorrow, sunny, 29. Wednesday, cloudy, slight chance of an afternoon shower, 31. Thursday, cloudy with showers increasing, chance of a thunderstorm and 28. Today, across the Mallee, we're expecting a top of 25.
7: Holt's Isuzu Ute, 2025 model clearance on now.
18: LMCT 235.
0: And right now, 11 degrees.
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0: That is Post Malone and Chemical. 8:45. This is the morning crew. Dan flying solo today. Gabby having an extended long weekend. So Gabby's back fresh tomorrow here on the show. Oh, so much news around today about the RBA, the Reserve Bank of Australia, meeting tomorrow, which they never used to meet on the last Tuesday of the month. Anyway, they're meeting tomorrow where interest rates are expected to get to their highest since 2011. A 25 basis points increase to 4.6. That's what we're expecting tomorrow. So not great financial news unless Bob Catter has his way and we get more for the baby bonus. Can I just quickly have a Bob Catter segment really quickly? Of course, Bob Catter, who gave us some great moments like this.
1: People are entitled to their sexual proclivities. You know, I mean, let there be a thousand blossoms bloom as far as I'm concerned. You know, but I ain't spending any time on it because in the meantime, every 3 months, a person is torn to pieces by a crocodile in North Queensland.
0: Absolutely they are. He also told us this.
1: Oh, mate, don't say that because that irritates me and I punch blokes in the mouth for saying that.
0: He's going to leave his mark on Australian life. I mean, those quotes are going to stick around for a long time.
2: He's loose.
0: There's no doubt about that. Anyway, Bob Catter says infertility remains a serious problem after his proposal to pay every mother a $75,000 baby bonus to solve the country's plunging birth rate drew criticism.
2: 75 grand?
0: The Queensland MP claimed the cash allowance along with taxable income splitting would provide incentive for conception and fairly compensate mothers for unpaid work, describing working parents as Australia's vanishing race. I repeat, he would like to make the baby bonus $75,000 per mum.
2: During Costello, was that the $5,000 baby bonus?
0: I think it started as $1,000 and it gradually grew to $5,000. And now Bob Catter is saying, let's make it $75,000. I would just like to point out that I think back pay should be included in this and the government owe me $375,000. I get what he's saying. He goes on to explain it a bit more than that. Like, he's saying it's just that's how much it costs to raise a child in this day and age. People can't afford it anymore.
2: Yeah.
0: So people are putting off having kids because they simply can't afford it. So, listen, $75,000 would certainly be an incentive to have a baby.
2: Still a drop in the ocean compared to how much a child costs for their entire lifetime.
0: It is. From 0 to 18, it is. Absolutely, yeah. It is. But it's,
2: but it is a big help and a big incentive, and financial help would change some people's minds.
0: 22 years ago, whatever it was, we were worried that people were going to get plasmas, have babies just so they could get a brand new plasma.
2: Some people did, I think.
0: And some people did.
2: But now I'd get a BYD Shark.
0: Yeah.

0: SFM.
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0: since midnight, sun, 5 to 9. This is the Morning Crew with Dan today. Gabby back with you tomorrow, thank goodness. It's going to be a massive week for us here at the Morning Crew. A few shows in the studio, on the road at the Denny Ute Muster on Friday. Looking forward to that. We need a little bit of inspiration. Gabby's not here to provide it, so I will do my best to help with... Just
1: motivation.
0: There's no more footy to watch. We're going to have to fill our weekends other ways now. So we need a little bit of inspo. Shout out to our Freo fans who need it more than most. Okay, so this one is actually quite a visual one, and I get it's an audio format, but come with me on this one. If it is safe to do so, could everybody listening please raise their hand? Now, I bet your hand is about halfway up, just a little bit, bent elbow, but I want you to go right up as high as you can. And that just proves that effort's a choice. You with me? Do you follow me? Just
1: another motivation.
0: Wish you could have put it up as high as you could to start with. But you only went halfway, I assume. Unless you're really motivated. And I assume you're really motivated for the week ahead now. And that's why Gabby normally does this segment. Anyway, have yourself a wonderful Monday. The week is underway. We're back tomorrow morning from 6 with Gabby's return right here on The Morning Crew with Gabby and Dan.
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14: 11 degrees in Melbourne, mostly sunny. Today, 18 is the forecast high. It's 9 o'clock. Good morning, I'm Madeleine Burke. A Liberal senator says an alleged terror incident in the United Kingdom highlights the need for Australia to get serious about defence base security. A group of men were intercepted, believed to be on their way to RAF Fairford, which has been used by American forces during the conflict with Iran. They have been detained on suspicion of preparing a terrorist act. Senator Jess Collins says recent incidents in Australia have raised questions about how our personnel would be able to respond.
15: I saw that the RAF base in Darwin was just broken into. We had a joyride. We had one at RAF base Amberley last year as well. Our guards are unarmed, so we outsource them and then we don't arm them. So all they have is the power of their voice to try and stop attacks.
14: A cleaning business at Tullamarine has been firebombed. Nine's Isabella Stashkovsky says 30 firefighters were deployed to the burning building on flight drive.
16: As soon as they got here at 3 this morning, they knew that this was a targeted attack. That is coming straight from the incident controller. The walls actually warped and completely melted off. There is shattered glass all over the ground here. Of course, the windows have exploded as well.
14: New homeowners could be forced to spend up to 46% of their income on mortgage repayments. The Federal Opposition analysis comes as the Reserve Bank prepares to meet, with interest rates expected to rise to record highs. Social researcher and demographer Mark McCrindle says it also means the new generation won't have the nest egg their parents had to fall back on.
17: The biggest nest egg Australian retirees have is not their super at the moment, it's their property. They can downsize, they can unlock money in that. They've seen that just in the last 20 years increase 2.5 times. And so that's been the best asset vehicle. So if the next generation don't have that, they're going to be a bit more financially insecure.
14: A new generation of offenders is being drawn into organised crime through online crime-for-hire services. The National Criminal Intelligence Agency says encrypted services can connect people seeking attacks, such as arsons and shootings, with others willing to carry them out for payment. And Kylie Minogue's single Can't Get You Out of My Head has reappeared in the Aussie iTunes chart after her opening performance at the AFL Grand Final. In finance, the Australian dollar is buying 70.2 US cents.
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14: As Brisbane's premiership party continues, Chris Fagan is weighing up his future. Eddie Summerfield reports.
19: 2 days on from Brisbane's second three-peat this century, Chris Fagan is weighing up his coaching future.
20: A job that requires a hell of a lot of energy.
19: Already contracted for next year, but that's not front of mind.
20: The responsibility and the pressure is quite relentless, and I just got to work out whether I still want that in my life.
19: Fagan, popular with players, veteran Dane Sorko, says Fagan has no obligation to stay at the Lions.
21: He has our blessings. He's done more than enough for us.
19: As for the suitors to take over, if Fagan is to walk, football manager Danny Daly not ruling himself out.
22: I'd like to, but it's up to the club to decide what they want to do. They might want to head in a new direction.
19: Eddie Summerfield, Melbourne.
14: The US has come from behind to win an 11th straight President's Cup. The internationals will get a chance to break the drought at Kingston Heath in 2028. And the Proteas have taken a 2-0 one-day series lead over Australia, winning by 32 runs. That's the latest news and sport.
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23: Sam College with your local news headlines. The latest Crime Statistics Agency figures have been released for the year ending June 30th. The Swan Hill LGA had 1,595 incidents reported, which is up 2%. The Gunnawarra Shire saw a 16.5% decrease with 507 incidents reported, while the Balloke LGA had a 36.4% increase with 285 reported incidents. And in local sport, as we look towards summer sports starting across the region, Swan Hill Lawn Tennis and Croquet Club President Christian Devlin says the tennis season will get underway within the next few weeks with junior competitions.
0: In the next few weeks, you know, we start rolling out some tennis programs for the kids, senior competitions, Wednesday night tennis, Thursday ladies. So just at the moment, we're trying to get numbers together, obviously, to plan, you know, the season ahead.
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23: Your four-day forecast for the Mallee today, fine, mild and sunny with light winds. Tomorrow we'll see a sunny day reaching a top of 31. Wednesday will be cloudy with a slight chance of a late shower reaching 31. And Thursday will be cloudy with a very high chance of showers reaching a top of 28. Today around the Mallee we're heading for a top of 25 degrees.
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23: Right now it's 13 degrees.
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0: Workday on the Mellies Mix FM. Sarah back in the studio. Happy Monday. Hopefully you've recovered after a bit of an extra long weekend across the region. If you got it, of course. And if you didn't, well, I hope you recovered from the weekend either way. Hey, it was a big weekend of footy, which means we have to give away a barbecue this morning. So we'll do that very soon. First, let's find out what we're in for today with Our Day by the Stars on the Mellies Mix FM.
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1: work in partnerships. 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
4: Let's get the party started. See you at the bar, you was hardly talking. That's when I knew that your heart was scarring. Friends to lovers need a part to star in. Like, wait, babe, let me ask your pardon. This ain't Gucci, this is Prada, darling. If you want something, you can ask me, darling. Then you started laughing because you think I'm joking. But looking in your eyes, that's the best thing. Great lights giving you the red skin. You was in a bad mood for me stepped in. 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On the phone, you gon' vent to your best friend. The one who gave me the lecture. But I ain't gon' sweat you, babe, I'm a lecture. Catch up with your boy, undress you. And let me tell you why I'm a blessing.

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1: Tate McRae for an all-hit workday where for the last 2 weeks we have been tipping it to win it with the local footy and then over the weekend the AFL Grand Final between Frio and Brisbane. And what a finish from Brisbane. 7 points, which means Tristan, you are our lucky winner. Did you watch the game over the weekend?
2: I did. I watched the last 13 minutes of the game.
1: I think that was all you needed to watch.
2: Yes, it was great the last little bit.
1: It was insane. What an upset, what a heartbreak for Frio, but what a win for Brisbane. Did you know instantly that you'd won?
2: Not quite instantly, but then I looked at the scores and it's like I couldn't believe it because I thought they'd won by 6 points. I thought, oh no, and then I added it up correctly. It's like, oh no, it's 7. I did win. I thought, oh, I couldn't believe it.
1: Yeah, well, well done, because I don't think anybody saw that result.
2: No, I didn't think they'd be winning. I thought Fremantle were in it.
1: I think everyone did too.
2: Yeah.
1: I think even the players thought that.
2: Yeah.
1: Which means that you've taken it out, the AFL Tippet to Win It winner, Tristan.
2: That's great.
1: Yep, so you've got yourself a mini Weber Q, a heap of meat and a heap of drink. Tristan, will you throw a little, you know, footy party or a little barbecue party with that?
2: I might just throw a bit of a party with some mates of mine, I reckon.
1: Yeah, I reckon you've got to celebrate that because that was a tough win, but you did it, Tristan. Well done.
2: Thank you very much. It's great.
1: And that is our Tippet to Win It all done and dusted for this year. We'll have to bring it back again next. Dashes Memo now on the Mellies Mix FM.

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0: Jax Jones on the Bally's Mix FM. And if you are out and about today, make sure you keep an eye on the river for an influx of jet skiers. Yeah, over our waterways. You may have even already seen them over the weekend. It's the crew from the Big Ride 26. They're on a mission skiing over 2,000 kilometres of the Murray River from Albury to Goolwa, raising funds and support for MND. Yesterday, they made their way to Swan Hill from, I think they stopped in Kundruk for lunch. They camped the night, and this morning they're off again. They'll stop at Boundary Bend for lunch, making it to Euston by the end of the day. So make sure if you see them, give them a wave. 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

0: 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Mix FM, your local headlines and four-day weather forecast are up soon. But we're all Kylie mad after the weekend. What a performance she did for the AFL Grand Final. Bringing up some stars with her to the stage as well. Some unexpected stars like the uninspired unemployed or even Dom Dolla was a bit random. Another star we were anticipating though was G Flip, and she's going to kick us off from 10 a.m. right here on the Mellies Mix FM.
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